I want to say dispatch entering Davenport Radio 4. State 703 clear. Be an industrial track at 17th Street, Rock Island. Clear of Rock Island yard limit. Over.

Alright. When Jody's done, he's going to bring the SD down the runner to this end. I want the 505 and the SD together on one track and keep the Jeeps up here.

the Jeep's not with the other two? Down the runner, it'll marry up with the 505 for one track, and then the two Jeeps will stay up here for the 2100.

afternoon. Suggestion we move 17 track at first, and then what cuts on 5? Did I hear right 38, 39 for 6 track?

contractors. 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

0: Southwest United Path, get us at 6074 Western. You guys have some room on your train where you can pick up a couple guys at Hillsdale, over. I appreciate it. They're westbound, of course, so I'll let them know. Thank you, guys. Dog catches on, ready to roll. I'm going to be meeting one there. Just now the pardon tails, so you just want to hold back a little bit. Over. That is correct, thank you guys. Yes, that's the nice touch. Guys, press units of A349 over. That train that's going to be taking you guys home, they're departing Galesburg now. They've got room for you, and they know to stop over.
1: Stop.
0: Thank you, guys. You know, Seth, you know, Seth.

0: Have you been in the 7-Eleven?
1: I walked through it.
0: Was the air working?
1: Is that the middle one?
0: Yeah.
1: Oh, I just turned it on because I figured I'd be back on it, but I haven't. I didn't figure out long enough to see if it works or not.
0: Alright, can you let me know, please, Jay?
1: Yeah, I'll do that when you get out on the next track.
0: Alright, thank you, Engineer McMillan. Chairmaster Anderson out.
1: Riding back 15 stops, 505.

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1: Not here, Craig.
2: Go ahead, over.
1: The 7-Eleven is conditioning air.
2: Oh, no.

0: Okay. And transport you from one end of the train to the other, and that's it.
1: Warning.
0: Just drop you off at the drilling depot and he's done.

0: Mr. Pebblefoot?
1: Mr. Awesome again.
0: Coming down the runner one engine. Like to get one when you can allow it. Over.
2: Do I have one more car to put in there yet? More to get in there yet, Jody.
0: All right.
2: Go ahead, 2505.

0: Officer Conductor 505.
1: Sorry, will you get him off the runner? I'll just stay up here east of the runner so we can...
0: Okay.
1: Yeah, we got a handful, huh?
0: Yeah, I think so.
2: 4608, over. I see you, 4608, pull it over.
3: You guys got it all figured out, or do I need to intervene here?
0: I think we got it.
3: I like it.
2: People wouldn't disengage for a little bit. You had to select your tracks again, and now everything is looking good, over.

0: right, I will take a look into it, but just to confirm, I'm not getting anything of this logo. It is CDTX 4608. Over. Copy that, 4-0, if there's any concern, I will let you know. Sounds like a GPS issue, but I will take a look, and if there's any concern, I will pass it along, over.
1: Alrighty.

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1: 3424 Philippine Valley 1943 1943 Sierra.
0: Please show bunch of stars. Over. Happened before, over. Alright, 4608, so it seems like we're getting invalid speed reading, so that's causing PTC to not think where you're at, and because of that discrepancy it's going disengaged because the position is unknown. So we'll make a note of that and we'll continue to monitor. If it happens again, definitely let us know, but whenever you get stopped, I would recommend you to notify CNOC also.

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1: Behind the marker, covering the switch.
2: I copy that. Are you going to need any more mainline time to get your engine situated? Call me from the depot and we'll brief on your next move.

UA3 CP2232 has been put in.

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0: Let me just cut this Evo off right here real quick.
2: Warning.
0: Shooting it up this far for a while, alright?

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1: Alright, new ID. Miley?
0: Double check.

Metro 5906. 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

0: 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I can give you protection, but it will be working with Amtrak 3 to 2.
1: Oh. 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
1: Six, six, six, six, six, six, six, six, six, six, six, six, six, six, six, six, six, six, six, six, six, six, six, six, six, six, six, six, six, six, six, six, six, six, six, six, six, six, six, six, six, six, six, six, six, six, six, six, six, six, six, six, six, six, six, six, six, six, six, six, six, six, six, six, six, six, six, six, six, six, six, six, six, six, six, six, six, six, six, six, six, six, six, six, six, six, six, six, six, six, six, six, six, six, six, six, six, six, six, six, six, six, six, six, six, six, six, six, six, six, six, six, six, six, six, six, six, six, six, six, six, six, six, six, six, six, six, six, six, six, six, six, six, six, six, six, six, six, six, six, six, six, six, six, six, six, six, six, six, six, six, six, six, six, six, six, six, six, six, six, six, six, six, six, six, six, six, six, six, six, six, six, six, six, six, six, six, six, six, six, six, six, six, six, six, six, six, six, six

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That is correct, and I have changed your TCS 3223 to reflect that.

driver at all? Thatcher to RCX driver Robin. Hey, small shift in plans here. That crew is going to take a light engine over to Sterling. If you would, if you'd like to meet them over there at Sterling Depot. Ron, is she good to take off and meet you at Sterling?

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Tower, bridge over. 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

0: yeah, got it all there. Number ESO 7749 7749 canceled at 2026 KRS. Over. Correct, over. I've got one more to give you. Track bulletin number EECHO 7828, 7828, 7828, 7828, 7828, 7828, 7828, 7828, 7828, 7828, 7828, 7828, 7828, 7828, 7828, 7828, 7828, 7828, 7828, 7828, 7828, 7828, 7828, 7828, 7828, 7828, 7828, 7828, 7828, 7828, 7828, 7828, 7828, 7828, 7828, 7828, 7828, 7828, 7828, 7828, 7828, 7828, 7828, 7828, 7828, 7828, 7828, 7828, 7828, 7828, 7828, 7828, 7828, 7828, 7828, 7828, 7828, 7828, 7828, 7828, 7828, 7828, 7828, 7828, 7828, 7828, 7828, 7828, 7828, 7828, 7828, 7828, 7828, 7828, 7828, 7828, 7828, 7828, 7828, 7828, 7828, 7828, 7828, 7828, 7828, 7828, 7828, 7828, 7828, 7828, 7828, 7828, 7828, 7828, 7828, 7828,
1: Santa Fe, Camille, and Sedro.

0: down for you, over. Standby 1 second, over.
1: I gotta respond to Luke Luger real quick.

Merrill. Got a couple of canceled, a couple of shipping. Yep, start the cancellation first. Okay.

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track bulletin number E-Echo 7836, 7836, between milepost 206.8, 206.8, milepost 207.8, 207.8, a tunnel sub 25, 25 MPH on the main account servicing program. Is that correct, Owen?

track bolt to number EECO 7836, 7836, okay, at 2030, 2030, 0, 0, 0, 0, 0.

Bradley Merrill, Peterson track bolted number ESO 7768 at 2031, 2031 JRS, back record.

Contract over.

7838, please milepost 203.2, 203.2, and milepost 204.2, 204.2, and total sub 2525 NCH on the main account servicing program. Is that correct, over?

track Bolton number Gecko 7838-7838, okay, at 2032-0302, Sierra, Silver. That's all correct, over. Are you still going to make a run for Seedorf tonight, over? Driver, hands are through and tire over. Disregard.

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0: 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We got train XNSL ULE 830A.

0: And what can we do for you today?
1: Yeah, I don't know if they resealed it or what, or needed a trace set, but all the information on our will, on our tablet, it all disappeared, and we don't have no information on it.
0: Roger that. Let me see what I can find out and see if I can get you put back together. Stand by.

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ATSM 4568, 4568, South SOUTH. Bear track warrant 5009-5009 at 2036-036 Sierra. Is that correct, Governor? That's all correct, Governor.

Well, we're going to... that radio don't work so well. Blue Coast, proceed east. Here comes the authority. You can review it and act on it. That's correct. Dispatcher to the UP-5906. What are you doing? Oh, I have an extra car number for you when you're ready to count it. It's a CMO-503-666. It is five cars from the rear of your train. Correct. Also an empty.

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1: 6074,
0: don't have
2: any pressure. I've had a car should be back on the road. 12. Get with your protection, got it, thank you. From the SFC, see me, look at that.

0: I'll tell him. 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Not right now, and we'll have somebody that may have to protect you. Don't know. It's kind of backed up on both sides. Very spotty communication with any trains going in, so I don't know. Okay, got it. Thank you. 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
1: Waiting on the timer. 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
2: They pass that are just in front of it. Right.
1: And anyway, so no rush.
2: Alright. Guard Katie, over.
1: Spotting and ready at the depot when you get there.

0: 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Over.
1: Tower 1502, over.
0: I have 1502 displayed. Go ahead. I want to say 503-503-East, EAST, reporting clear on track 1502-1502 between YL, yard limit south of Manna, and YL, yard limit Rock Island. Reporting clear 2053-2053. All main track switches handled within these limits, line lock checked in the normal position. Is that all correct? Over.
1: That is all correct. Over.
0: All right, thank you much. Dispatcher up.

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0: I understand switches on Barstow siding line, all for siding use, and 1 car back to Barstow, soon as this westbound ISM, your light over.
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1: Alright, I'll let you know when we come up on your rear of the train.
0: Alright, pal. We'll be standing outside, we'll have a pack set on.
1: Alright.
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0: That's

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I'm ready. 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

0: 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I made a critical error. You got a list of West Nav 1 there? Lines 2 through 10, can you put those on top of stone train? Over, please.
1: Director? Something wrong?

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1: Alright, we're at one track coming for the runway.

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0: Skyler. All right, we're ready to peel off this 500. Ben, follow.
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0: This 500.

All right, you do have permission to change CTV 21956 to now read the CSXT 263-260. Are you qualified with paperwork? I got it. I don't even know that this is going to go all the way tonight. I think they're planning on it just going to EOLA. Not sure, but I'll let them know. Over. You're welcome. Case Mailer.

Alright, I'll show 4006 change to now be assigned to the ECL DKD 30, EP 9010. Over.

SCP 5906, over. Alright, 5906, gonna stop, first of all, you'll meet a Z at Bertram, and then once you get lights, you'll stop, north side at County Line for fuel, over.

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Over. 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Copy, thank you.

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1: Warner State 503, clear Rock Island, clear BNSF Industrial Track at 73, no wind, over.
0: Warner State 503 East reporting clear of Rock Island, clear the BNSF Industrial Track at 7th Street East Moline.
1: Correct. On the Warner State 500, agree address ETB number 50223, change agree to SICB 30, over.
0: CBB 50223, address 2, CBBI 30, change of designation to read SICB 30. Make that okay, it's 2203, GAK.
1: CBB 50223, CBI 30, change read the SICB 30, okay, it's 2203, GAK, over.
0: That is correct.
1: Correct, and life get permissions on the 500 back to Rock Island, over.
0: Interstate 500 West, permission to occupy Silvis, work with the Iowa Interstate 152 and Iowa Interstate 503, run BNSF Industrial Track, 7th Street East Moline, 244th Street Rock Island, permission Rock Island, over.
1: Iowa Interstate 500 West, permission Silvis Yard, Iowa Interstate 152 and Iowa Interstate 503. Permission on the BNSF Industrial Track 73, Moline, 244th Street, Rock Island, and permission Rock Island Yard, over.
0: That is correct, over.
1: No, correct. Just got the 500, 26 by 22, 4,386 tons, 3,193 feet, shelf on the move now, over.
0: Thank you, Tyler.

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to Fort Madison Dispatch, over. This is Fort Madison Dispatch, over. It says 6914 East, over. Crew at 203.8 on Main 1, they need to ride back to Galesburg. Can you stop and pick them up, over? They're at 203.8.

0: Were you able to tell, like, their race or anything?
1: Okay, here we go then.
0: Okay, I'll get it reported.
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1: We're showing 552, which isn't accurate, but it's not an odd number. I guess let me know if what that next detector tells you, and we'll kind of go from there. I'm guessing 551 is incorrect 100%. As far as extra cars and whatnot, I'm not really sure if Clinton had something scheduled or whatever, the system, but just, yeah, let me know what the next one says. Yeah, the previous two before Clinton showed 552, so I'm going to have to, or unless you want to try OPCC, I'm pretty sure that's what my process says, is to have you dial them up, but try that, I suppose. It's crossing over at Grand Mound, by the way.
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3: K75, CP2312,
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3: Yeah, let's mention on the industrial track, South Yard 11 and

0: 2312-23112 does have permission on the industry track. CTC Montpelier South Limit, South Yard Limit, Nahant, 2227-2227, Jarrett, over.
1: 2237-2237,
0: Jarrett, green, over. 2227-2227, over.
1: Oh, 20.

Everybody's in the clear. Ahead, butter and a half.

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1: Between AO24 and YO13, okay to make reverse move eastward on Main 2.

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Over. Morning, Bobby. Iowa Interstate 703 East. Keep your furniture on BNSF Industrial Track. 17th Street, Rock Island to 44th Street, Rock Island. Permission, Rock Island Yard. At Rock Island, you'll be working with Iowa Interstate 500 westbound. Correct. He's 2205 out of Silvis, 3,200 feet. Over. That's correct. If you need me to find him, Bobby, let me know. I'll track him down for you.

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0: Okay, copy that, sir. Thanks, over.

BNSF detector. Milepost 5.2.0. 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

keeping them at their... I got it. It's assigned to the train, and that unit is assigned to your GPD there.

Chicago Police Station responding, over. Scanner and see if it gives me anything here. Let me take a look here.

0: the 9860. Well, I'm showing two cars were in it, but one of these numbers, I don't know if it jives or not, but I'm showing one was added 76 from your heading in, SMNX 445540.
1: Okay, stand by just a moment, over.
0: Yeah, that's what it's showing there. It looks like that's the trace on it's not on your BC actually been added, but it's showing a bit empty color alpha. It looks like 52 feet and 30 ton, though.
1: Down this way,
0: we're gonna snake into the west end here.
1: Call back,
0: Kelly. That's jazz or not. PDRX 8 showing 14 from the
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3: Track one number 1511, 1511, issued to Iowa Interstate, 500 West. It's okay, 2246. 2246, dispatch GAK.
4: Track
3: one
4: 1511, Iowa State 500 West. 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
3: That is correct, over.
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6: Something like a fit, over. 8394 West, over. Meet one at Fenton, they're coming up towards Ebner, over. Seen out of dispatch, CN 8356 East, over. Yeah, if you would plan to head straight in there at Fenton, I'll have one waiting on you, over.
7: Out.

0: All lined up with the west end, thanks. Thanks, you have a nice.
1: Dispatch, unit 7569. I put the request in. It may be just the same driver that you guys rode out with. If they're dropping off this, that other crew for the kickdown.
0: Okay. Thank you.

0: All right, 846, what's the new leader over?
1: All right, Jody, if that's you, it's all static.
0: All right, do you have permission to change DTB 22591 to read the BNSF 2257 over?
2: Cliff, when you're ready, head out to Kelowna. I think I'm going to take the outbound crew out there, and then I'll pick you up from the plan.
1: Head to Kelowna, you're all clear.
2: Yes, sir, and I'll make sure you know who stays in office.
0: Let me know when you guys are on the other side of the plant there.
1: You're going to one.

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1: Good morning there, Mr. Berger. Over.
2: Hey, good morning. First stop from Clearasil 152 of Silvis Yard. Over.
1: Alright, I want to say 152 Clearasil. So.
2: Well, that's correct. Now in the time of state 505, I'd like to get permission to Silvis Yard, taking an Escalon. Over.
1: I want to say 505, permission to occupy Silvis. Yes, I tell you to work with Iowa Interstate 503 and Iowa Interstate 500 West bound. Over.
2: Alright, working with the Iowa State 503 and the Iowa State 500 West bound. Iowa State 505 has permission to service yard, over.
1: Correct, over.
2: All correct, thank you.

Town Government Bridge, over. Going west, over.

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All right, I'll clear the planet zeroing. Standby. Let me know when you guys are in the clear in the yard. Over.

0: looks like line 36, they're over.
1: You're off, hang up.
0: Right, say again, Greg. Yeah, other than the one that's already marked, just line 36, the TILX 376.
2: I want to state dispatcher, over. All right, Bobby, I want to state 703, clear of Rock Island, clear the industrial track, old.
3: Roger, as soon as I get too long open, I'll get you guys in.

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Okay, I've got an eastbounder coming up on Buta. What is it you guys need to do? Okay, 20, 30 minutes, get you over. Subcase mainline spectrum.

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0: Dark Daddy over. 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

0: Thank you.
1: Line out all the way to Clover there, Mr. Carr.
2: Thanks, buddy.
0: That can try to stop with the rear of the crossing at Monmouth.

22-32. Hey, Greg, you stepped down there. Were you looking for a warrant?

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1: Track number 5011, 5011, June 30th, 2026, to the work CP 2232-2232 at Muscatine. Track number 4, work between milepost 219, MP-209 at Thomas Sub, and milepost 226, MP-226 at Thomas Sub, unnamed track. Track phone number 5011 and phone line checkpoint number 4.
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0: Depends on the timing. I've got a super high Z train coming at Bertram. Depends on the timing. If you know, wait on them, you could probably do it after. I would need to make sure we have plenty of time between the next eastbounder and that Z if you're going to do it.
1: Well, let's see, this 857 Coal train is just about to Washington, I guess, so we're probably looking to get them in here at some point and get them to the train spotted. Yes, that'll work.
2: All right, yes, sir, I am aware. I just sent a message off. We'll see what they say. Over. Thank you.

Iwater State Dispatcher answering the Davenport radio. Over. Hey, Iwater State 500 West reporting clear of Silvis. BNSF Industrial Track 44th Street, Rock Island, clear of Rock Island. Over. Thank you, Tyler. Let's do milepost 205, please, for a roll up. Oh. Thank you. Dispatcher up.

0: NSF C&I Dispatch, BNSF 6061 West, over.
1: Go ahead, over.
0: Hey, you'll be on the main at Linroth, but you're going to be waiting for 1 East, over.
1: All right.
0: Copy that, thanks. Dispatch out.
1: Yeah, I'm sure they're aware of our hours of service, but you know, 4.5 hours left to work.
0: Yes, sir. I sent them a note. They have one relief crew over there now, and then the chief said he was calling another, so I don't know if he's going to park you. I'll try to find out and see if he's going to use one of the crews for you or what they got planned, over.
1: Okay, roger that. Appreciate it. Thanks.
0: All right, you're welcome. NSF C&I Dispatch, BNSF 74, 78 West, over.
1: Yeah, go ahead, over.
0: Yeah, you got one ahead of you. He's going to be up at Linroth waiting on 1E, so I'll keep you up behind them, but if you can't find a spot to hold off crossings, over.
1: Yeah,

0: Ah, she goes, five.
1: Pull out of the front doors. I'm seeing six cars on interchange, but they're not able to go anywhere except back to front door, so. Get a list of it, and if those are the six cars out there, if there's nothing else out there other than these, don't pull them over.

get CYC on here. Yeah, okay, to pull down and get position at that glucose switch. We'll be out of the way very shortly. If you set your entire train out to truck 4.

come off light power, picking up the motor off of diesel one, going back to four, picking up your run through, set out to five, back to your pickup five, back to your run through on the main. You want to read it back to me?

0: ないわ。
1: Yeah, just talk with the utility. Still,

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1: Defect. Total axle 3, 4, 8 out.

0: That's done it all.
1: See, Bruce is answering away in the radio.

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I was pulling it up as you was doing it. Did you try putting the reverse back and forth position open?

0: 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No problem.
1: All right, I'm going to have to go.

0: kid on one of them.
1: Yard, over.
0: Yeah, were you calling earlier? I tried to answer on my handheld, but I don't think you heard me.
1: I was just trying to make sure you guys made it out the door. I rolled the cameras back. We're on.
0: Oh, okay.

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2: Roger.
1: 1053, I've got totals in your ready, and then we're ready to depart north. Over.
2: Roger.
1: Alright, KTS 4852 with 4,500 gallons. Got the CP 7459 with 4,500 gallons. KTS 1920. Not sure on the fuel status. Getting set out in Savannah. 3737 loads, 108 on the empties. 8189 on the tonnage. 8356 on the link. We've got set out pickup and CP Savannah over.
3: Yeah, so I forgot on that 93 circuit.
0: Travis, you?
4: 71 dispatch.
0: Whatever.
4: 71, GPO 157-4074. We need the ACS 2966. 2966.
3: Yeah, that's better. Give me a second, so I'm flipping out.
0: All right, gotcha. And there was a 2966.
4: That's correct. And looks like you got to go out to Pleasant Valley. Over.
0: Okay. Yeah, following the 253.

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1: Iowa State 505, over.
0: Iowa State 505, go ahead, over.
1: We've got GTP number 50234 to the SIP 30, over.
0: 50234 SIP E30. Good GTV, guys. No exceptions. Over.
1: Good GTV, no exceptions. Over.
0: You have any work short of Bureau? Over.
1: We do not. Over.
0: Track war number 15141514, June 30, 30. 2026, issued to IAIS, Iowa State, 505-505 East EAST on Blue Island Subdivision, Xbox 2, TWO, proceed from yard limit, YL Silvis, 2, Chicago Junction, on main track. Track order 15141514, one box marked, 2, over.
1: 15141
0: to Iowa State 505 East is up at 2336. Dispatcher GAK,
1: over. Track warrant number 15141514 to Iowa State 505 East, okay, at 2336.
0: Dispatcher
1: GAK, over.
0: That is correct, over.
1: That's all correct, and I got a marker for you ready, over.
0: Yes, sir. Go ahead, over.
1: Got the Iowa State 505, Iowa State 152, 99 load, 4 empties, 14099 on the ton, 6998 on the list. Got code number 8.
0: My God, that's a pretty good sized train.
1: Yeah, ain't bad.
0: All right. Okay, guys. Thank you very much. Dispatcher out.
2: I want to say 703, dispatcher.
0: Yes, sir, Tim. Go ahead.
3: Did anybody put in a trip for trip optimizer?
0: Well, then I can't tell you. I'm not in charge of that tonight, but I'll talk to them. Over.
3: I would appreciate your assistance. Over.
0: All right. We'll make it happen there, Tim.
3: Thank you.

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2: Dispatcher, I want to say looking to go east, 6 Cologne, over.
1: Okay, I got a westbounder coming. As soon as they clear, watch for your eastbound signal, over.
3: GTB 50232, 2300 RIS W30, good GTB, no exceptions. I want to say 703 permission, Rock Island.
4: All right, good GTB, no exception, and I would say 703 does have permission, Rock Island Yard at this time, over.
3: That's correct. Milepost 205 tonight.
4: Sir, all correct.
3: All right, westbound's almost to Stockton, so we should be able to make that happen in pretty short order.
4: Sounds good, yeah, we got a few minutes to make, and then we'll give you a shout.
3: All right, guys. Dispatcher out.

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1: Milepost
0: 40.1.
1: No defects.
0: Repeat.
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1: Dispatchers asking you guys can call them to give a E-train briefing, please.

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0: One over.
1: No, you still own it. Over. You making a move to start heading back east towards the Glen? Okay, no problem. I'll get Brophy set up for you when you get down there. 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

0: Yeah, code 7830. 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It's 2347 2347.
1: John. After you pick up that motor on diesel 1, you're going to pick up that E7 cars on the 6 track. 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

0: All right, set it off.
1: 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Over. In the 9th and 10th cars, put you out of compliance.

0: what are you guys showing for your 9th and 10th cars? Because I'm looking at your list here, and I looked at the AEI read at Barstow, and I'm showing the same thing. Over.
1: Fire the

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Over.

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1: Okay. Iowa State Dispatcher, over. Go ahead, Tyler. I want to say 500 West, releasing that part of track 11511, 1511, releasing track between the Arab Rock Island and milepost MP 205, 205, 2353. 353. All main track switches handle within these limits. Line lock check normal. Is that correct, though? Thanks. Extra job, though. Oh, by Tiffin. Oh. That drop.
0: 728A, tied down first out Bishop, main one. Chief's initial CLS. Stage due to terminal or yard congestion. Tonnage is 15,005. Train length 6,719. Track grade 0.40%. Straight track, clear weather, five handbrakes including locomotives, and everybody agrees Kermit Garment 7 met. Is that correct? Over.
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Bad order. You guys are okay, South D5.

0: CNI dispatch, Venus at 6061 west, over.
1: 4-1. Yeah, go ahead.
0: Hey, just to follow up here with you with the plan, your relief crew is riding an eastbound Q train that's coming up to east of Dubuque. I did call a van at Savannah that has filled, so we'll look at doing a swap, hopefully right there at Savannah, where you guys can get in the van and that Q train can drop off the relief crew to take over your train, over.
1: Okay, roger that. We got a plan for that train behind us, though?
0: Working. There's another relief crew coming on duty at 1. I'm working on figuring out a plan for these guys as well. Over. Dispatcher, up.
2: Charlie, you're out with.
1: Roger that thing.
0: Dispatcher.
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1: All right.
2: We're staying 505 East, over.
0: 505, go ahead, over.
2: Hey, Connor, what time on the Goldwater Silvis, over?
0: We departed Silvis at 2346, 2346, over.
2: Okay, I'm still showing your train pending. You want to try departing it at M Crew? If it doesn't work, let me know. We'll depart it, please, over.
0: I already tried departing it. I just opened it up. It says error received from TMS.
2: Okay, all right, we'll figure it out. Thanks. That's your option.

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1: Go ahead, over.
0: Sir, just talked to LaCrosse Dispatcher. He has a relief crew coming on duty at 1 o'clock, and they do have a van. He'll be sending them out for you guys. I'm not exactly sure where, but 1 o'clock relief crew for you guys, over.
1: All right, Roger. Sounds good, over.
0: All right, so thanks, BNSF CNI Dispatch.
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1: And being a set 3954, I am going to have that V-train go on main 2 and stop and pick up that crew that you got, but they haven't departed Gillsburg yet, over.

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Thanks. Track one number 1516-1516. July 1, ONE 2026 issue, July AIS, Iowater State 500-500 West, WESD on Iowa City Subdivision. Xbox 1, ONE, track order number 1511-1511, is void. Xbox 2, TWO, proceed for milepost, NP205-205, 2 yard limit, YL, south of Manna, on main track. Track order 1516-1516, two boxes marked 1 and 2, over.

0: Passport number 1516-1516 issued. So I want to say 500 West is okay, midnight 12-0012. Back to GAKO.
1: Here comes 401.
0: That is correct, over.
2: Approaching speed restriction 25 on the main, 2253 out.

Right now, I'm getting ready to depart out of Washington. I got stopped for an air hose for this

0: All clear, track room 5011, 5011, 5917, 0017, ESPN, correct. Okay. Yep, I'll get them fixed up.
1: NSF, CNI dispatcher answering, over. Okay, copy that, thanks, over.

0: Hey, what do you guys have for loading into Galesburg? Is it 15 loads, 17 empties, 2604 tons, and 1740 feet over? Okay, copy that.
1: Yard channel 4, over.
2: Yard, over.
1: Yeah, we just went by Fat North. There's those six cars you have on my list. I can't remember. You said not to pull them over.
2: Yeah, don't pull them.
1: All right, thank you. Gate 7-1.
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0: Hey, it's your ceiling vent, so I'm dripping. 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Yikes. You could hire the guy your neighbor recommended, but I'm pretty sure that's just his cousin. 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

0: The Z train is coming. I'll probably do that after they get by.
1: Phoenix released two more, so a total of three. Or did we already know that? We already knew that. Never mind. Correct.
2: BNSF CNI Dispatch, BNSF 8477 East, over. Yeah, heading in at Fenton, going to see two west short timers. First one through Hillsdale, second one's right behind them out of Lenroth, over. 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

Corner State Dispatcher, over. Corner State 703, clear of Rock Island, over. Thank you, Will. Dispatcher up.

car next to the head end is supposed to be at 630571. 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
1: Dispatch AUP 5651, over.
2: 5-1, go ahead.
1: Okay. Hours price for the outbound.
2: Ice, water, and garbage bags, over.
1: Ice, water, garbage bags, alright.
0: I dropped it for 8 cars, over.

0: 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I'm going to hold for a Z at Calumet, over.
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0: Alright,
1: SUP 90 on the order. I'm pretty sure you guys probably already doing it, but Cora mentioned it to me, so I'm just doing what he asked. You guys are going to stop and on the market everything, right, when you go by?

Roger. What was that? Office for 2 hours waiting for the train to show up.

Pleasant Valley, no current restrictions. 2253 out.

at the bridge, looking to come into the yard. Five tracks

CNSF, Fort Madison Dispatch 2, BNSF 6139 East, come in over. Alpha, I was going to meet you at emails, over. Guess once you get back to into the yard, give me a holler. I guess they're still going to have to use you for something there, over. I appreciate it, dispatch.

Peter/12 Hotel. It's going to be after the after MMT. They're working right now. I'll talk to the yard and see if they want to maybe try to shove you in the west end. It's a little bit busy, but that might be quicker. But I'll let you know. Okay. Yeah, they're on, the MMT's on duty at 1. I'll kind of check in on their work event and see how they're doing and kind of get a timeline at least.

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1: SAP 7282. 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

0: next list I'm going to bring in, I'm going to let them change out of the pad if you want to make sure they get crew change before you block it.
1: Yeah, they're pulling out right now, dispatcher. It'll be clear. They're going back to their run route.
0: Okay, sounds good. Thanks, dispatcher UP. 8224, over. East on Z, should be knocking out 5th Street shortly. Watch for lights down to the pad, over. Anybody calling dispatcher 12?
2: Job 41.
0: 41.
2: Yeah, who are we waiting on?
0: There's a train ahead of you waiting on the westbound Z, and then the train ahead will go. You guys know what you're doing? Are you going into 004 or Central Steel?
2: 004, I know.
0: Okay, I'll work on the switcher as soon as the train ahead starts moving up.
2: Yeah, an hour and a half.
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0: in on
1: 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If, you know how far back to do it.
2: Five shorty.

0: says C9 dispatcher, answering over. Alright, gonna meet 1 eastbound, over.
1: Alright, gonna be waiting on the 1.
0: That is correct, thanks, over.

0: dispatch 12, over. 5651, over. And probably moving one westbound Z train, over.
1: State 506 West, permission to occupy Des Moines yard limits, over.
0: 2-double.
1: And for your warrant, let's make it track warrant number 1518, 1518, July 1, ONE 2026, issued to YAIS, I order state 506. 506 West WEST, accountable subdivision, Xbox 2, TWO, proceed from yard limit, YL Des Moines to Earlham West, WEST on main track, trackware 1518, 1518, one box marked 2, over.
2: You could stop at CP 1896 and pick up the crew that's on that train that stopped there on Main 1, over.
3: Stop.
2: All right. It's a crew for a CLO train that's on their third motor, over.
3: All right, I'm all clear. We can't get any hands on 2525.
4: We're going to swap this up a little bit. We're going to put you in at Ebner just for a minute, but we're going to change your mind here. Can engineer 5 because you don't change a stop. Main track, East Ebner, over.

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0: 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I'm still 7-1.
1: Who was that?
0: Up 7 here, my head over. Go. 8. 4.
1: No, right at that switch or right past the D-rotor?
0: Say, at the switch, over.

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Limits occupied by train. Traffic number 5001 has two lines checked, 411.

track runner 5001 with 2 lines, 4 and 11. Okay, it's 116-01-16-EHG. Call Chris.

Roger, okay, grant extension, then call for AOMI. P9 dispatch, Venus at 4394 East, over. Hey, I understand you guys got a relief crew riding with you, is that correct? Over. Alright, if you would make it down there, just stop right alongside the depot there. The westbound they'll be jumping on is also going to stop right there at the depot. Over. That is correct, excellent. And where are you guys going to need rides to? Over.

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1: Ed, how is it?
0: Minutes while this train ahead of you makes a swap, I'll let you know when everybody's on the move, over.

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2: That's
1: centered off. 374-1, ONE, between CTCCP 1705 and CTCCP 1896 at 126-0126. Is that all correct, over? Correct, thank you.
3: Hey, just give you a heads up, ordered a van for you guys. 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

0: Yeah, sir, we're just coming in to trigger.
1: 6253 drop bridge. We are on the moving right now. RG 3405 has to be cut out. Just the weather releasing, over.
0: Alright, and that's an RG 3401405. Start cut out, what about a 35 minute delay then?
1: Not that, over.
0: Okay, copy that. It looks like you've ended up meeting the 180 at command, and just coming through the junction.
1: Alright, 180 command there, comes through the junction, over.
0: Drop to

0: Factory.
1: You see dispatch 12, over. Dispatch 5651, over. AD95, over. Work at G3. Alright, copy that. Here comes signals and over to Kazan. At some point, when you stop the crew change or whatever, can I get fuel readings on that train?
0: That's center off.

0: That's 5651 over.
1: Yeah, go ahead.
0: One sec, command, switch is locking up now, back to 2-5, over.
1: Command, 2-1, command, and then back to 10-1,
0: correct, over.

Patrick, 8319, over. What's the ID for size? I can't read that radio. If you got a different one, you can try over. Alright, cruise on duty here in 4 minutes. I'll send them 84.

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1: One ONE 2026 issue YAIS Iowa Interstate 505 505 South SOUTH on Peoria subdivision. Next box 2 TWO proceed from Bureau Junction to yard limit YL Peoria on same track. Track work 1519 1519. One box mark 2.
0: Yeah, he's stacked in 004.

Okay, we'll call that north.

0: Sorry.
1: Go for service. Sir. 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Four track derail, leave run.
2: Clear, shove him in.

Yes, sir, resident. 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Air control, grain, SUP, FTX, you go ahead, bring it up to play, tie down, get a ride.

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1: That's your 12, over. It is signed, 4006 is assigned to the adjective SK 30, you see 9010 of it.
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0: Of course.

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1: F4 Madison Dispatch 2, BNSF 8261 West, then over. Outbound on duty, midnight 5, over. Okay, dispatch up.
2: It's the CP-8070, CP-8070, so.
1: Okay, it's just clarified, CTS 4216, right?
2: I've got it updated, TCS 4216, now is a CPA, well, 8070, over.
1: Okay, give me a call if you get that all set up, make sure it's good. I do have two westbounders in the meantime, they're both changed already. But yeah, call me when you're ready and I'll send you between these eastbounders and my Z, so. Make sure everything's ready with PPP.

0: I'm sorry, who was calling, dispatcher? 8224, go ahead, clear. 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

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Here's

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1: Really good question. Let me get it pulled up because I said Hayes to Washington, so let me get it pulled up and ask them to meet you guys at the shanty in Washington.
0: He's done. You guys are just waiting on mainline traffic.
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1: From what I've been told, this is my first one, what I've been told is you guys will take that to Labadie, then you'll van back to the train and get that set up, and ideally, in a perfect world, you're supposed to take it to St. Louis over.
3: Correct. Stand by the emotion.

0: Yeah, it's a big problem. That's dark.
1: One track at Natchusan, and what was it? Cruise on duty, hour 45. No.

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You're okay on PLE, South Ram 1, talking to South Ram. That's correct. Thank you.

NSFC United Dispatcher, being SF 7478 West, over. Yeah, if you would, let's start heading down towards Plum River, over.

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1: 871 dispatch, over.
0: Edward.
1: It sounds like power ain't less than 12 axles, over.
0: Okay, you're headed back to New Hampton.
1: That's correct, over.
0: Alright, you have signal indication, you want to block up for...
1: Signal location blocks up from us. Talk to you a bit. KD71 up.

Dispatch 12, repeat 7282 East Door. You guys rolling already? Alright. Thanks, guys. Dispatcher 12 answering over. Well, by the radio, I can tell, I think that's 8319. Whatever radio it is, you have to use the other one. That one's not working. Okay, copy that. I got two spanners, signals, E-train. Once they clear, we'll get your lights.

0: I'd work being at that 8496 all clear of track number 5000500 at 216-0216 E-E-S, correct.
1: Yes, go ahead, Gavin. QM.

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1: I had a sync error, milepost 186.6 at 220.
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1: 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That unit was the NS4863 that was, you were unable to get that online, or what was wrong with it?

0: Okay, copy that. Couldn't even get it started. I was just seeing if they updated it to show, to reflect that for down the road in case somebody tried to work it.
1: Okay.

I don't show any placement warnings or anything on the computer. The Form C looks, I mean, as long as you guys have made the updates on it, I'll show that you have the Form C. If I get any kind of pop-ups or whatever for any placement warnings, I can let you know. I believe you'll actually get it as well directly.

Yep, 781. Stand by one moment. 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
1: Eastbound at Ebner, over.
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1: Yeah, man, those people in the movement planner people, they don't let us know who's being paced, but I guess they sent that to you. But yeah, you're looking at two there. Over.

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1: 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Give me a call.
0: Okay, and

Murray comes in, I will give it up to a dispatch service in here, guys. Thanks, mechanical.

0: Champion, SF 6139 West is reporting clear on track 4 on 374-4 FOUR between CTCCP 1705 and CTCCP 1896 at 242-0242. Is that all correct? Over. All correct. All right, you're seeing one there at Conet, and then we'll keep going. Over.
1: Dispatch 12, over. A49, over. Okay, you may send your crew there, or you want to wait on this last flash down there for the pad? Alright, I got one that's already crew changed at 84, about to get lights right, probably about 3 minutes. Like, or else I can send your crew out, they're on duty at 2:30, so I can send them to Central Stowe if you'd like. Alright, let me know when suppliers, what they need for suppliers is that, if we have to go that route. Alright, I will hop back on here and let you know in a couple minutes. 7282?

Alright, the tech through, I gave you 362, you guys split down 366. Alright, I'll check into it. I'll talk to the Kremlin, or you might try LTCC. If they're willing to help, they'd probably be the quickest correction.

0: Stephen Kane, sorry, right from Stamford.
1: 7-1, dispatch,
0: over. Roger.
1: Like the fourth, we're all clear of the bay there. You can drop the block, over.
0: Okay, yeah, we'll remove the block at 245, over.
1: All right, block is down.

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Yes, looks like there's a speed restriction change. 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

correct. I got a new one, if you're ready. That's track bulletin, ECHO 7821-7821. And that's between milepost 180.0, 180.0, and milepost 180.7, 180.7. Davenport sub, restriction is 25, 25 mph, and main track.

Fashion 12 inch. Yes, 4852. All right, I just got up the phone with one of your dispatchers. One west, and then looks like north is back there.

Apache EP-5651, over. Sounds like we're going to get the Z train in line to work. Global 3 first. Do you guys get there in the 2, so can you hold that for snap spot? Copy that.

Here comes your 30, main one, East Clinton. Looks good, I can act on it. That's correct, and it sounds like you're going into track 5, I think, that yard says. 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Okay, copy that.

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1: Hello, Nate. 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

0: press number 2. 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
1: Okay, guys, so the paperwork I'm showing here has 362 axles. What are you supposed to have?
2: Speed is that 12 over.
1: I'm showing 84 from your head end, second from the rear extreme. ADMX 16109. Show that deleted. Yeah, and then it shows your rear car, which is another ADMX 16959. That moved up to 39 from your head in.

0: rear car is a UCIR car there. 800-114. That's your rear one. I'm doing a multi-CC on the front.
1: That's 12 over. Repeat a dash 12 over. Alright, one track at command, sir.
2: Track, thanks guys.

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1: Hi, Soho, we'll show the UP 7174 North, all clear of. Traffic number 5002 at 328 0328. GHG, is that correct?

0: call, sir. Just ask that door is coming into the earth.
1: Mainline Wapello 180.
0: Mainline Wapello.
1: KD at West Ave, RC at Nahant, KC 70 at Nahant.
0: D at West Ave, RC and K 70 at Nahant.
1: Correct, thanks, Al.

0: Please get it, Starbridge, Davenport, over. Better.
1: Yeah, we got the...
0: Yeah, we'll get set up for
1: it. Copy that, I appreciate it. Good day.

Lincoln, switch to zero, Romeo Juliet.

0: 10 San Vianis at 649 East is reporting clear on track warrant 374-6 SIX between CTCCP 1896 and CTCCP 1705 at 338-0338. Is that all correct? Over. All correct. Thank you.
1: Ground Control, S, CMW, A, and D, R,

0: That's right.
1: Okay.
0: And Dr. RC, it's okay to do so, and make your double 2-7.
2: In 4 minutes, I'll send him out 34.
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0: 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Over. Islander State 703, permission to occupy Rock Island.
1: That's correct, though.
0: Bet. Dispatcher out.

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1: In the clear, Clinton Big Yard and East Clinton and Glucose Final Lock 1-1-2-2. Appreciate that, guys. Over.

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You looking for permission to come through? Is that what it is? I think I got a number. I'll give it a call. Why don't you jump back to their channel and I'll see what I can do. I can't guarantee I can get them, but why don't you jump back to their channel. I'll give it a shot. Over.

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1: 3770, go ahead, over.
0: Yeah, going to hold you up at Lynroth just for a little bit. To sound like Galesburg isn't going to be ready for you somewhere between 7 and 8 o'clock. Going to run one east past you, possibly two, and then work you up, but I'll let you know. Over.
1: Okay, not going to be ready till at least 8 o'clock, one, maybe two. Any chance of just tying it down?
0: Well, that's why I'm going to hold you there at Lynroth in case I have to, because they shuttled one out on the advance and tied it down there. Over.
1: Okay, sounds good. We'll stand by.
0: All right, thanks. BNSF C9 Special.
1: All right, thank you.

0: 603, Gamma Bridge, over.
1: Got 16 to go east, over.
0: Alright.

0: Warner State Dispatcher, over.
1: Warner State 703, you got track 1, 1517, clear, over.
0: Sure thing, go ahead, over.
1: State 703, clear the track 1, number 1517, 1517. Line 4, work between Yardley and Rock Island and milepost 205 on the main track. All switches handled, line lock, check normal, over.
0: I want to say 703, reporting clear on track 11517, 1517. Work between the island of Rock Island, milepost 205, limits reported clear 356, 0356. All main track switches handled in these limits. Line lock check normal. Is that correct? Over.
1: All correct, over.
0: Thanks, Will. How much longer? Over.
1: Probably a solid couple hours, so.
0: Okay. Thanks, guys. Dispatcher out.

Sacramento 1007 with one line check, line 2. Okay, at 357-0357 DHT. All correctly. Five minutes. Okay, talk to you. You go.

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1: Open up, and another one broke.

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1: 70, how about on board,
0: Alright, yep, signal indicates here.
1: Signal indicates here, yeah.
0: Roger.
1: Straight ahead,
2: 8-10. They got us clear north command, so I didn't clear right with them in, but I got your stack. Thanks, guys. So. NS8 3195, over. Alright, copy that. Got a couple CPs going on, the bridge is going to open, so I'll get you right as soon as I can.

0: NS8095, over. You guys are ready to start pulling, over. 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We got about 15 minutes before this bridge opens, so I told the bridge operator I'll get you rolling towards 137 if you want to start creeping that way. We can run you first, since this first CP clears. I'm good, thanks guys, and then I'll just keep you 2-2 through Clinton. Thanks, watch out.
1: Go for dispatch.

Right now I have no problem with that. 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Over. All right, copy that. Thank you.

0: United States Badger, answering the Peoria radio. Over. Okay, 505 South, go ahead, over. Track 115-19 display, go ahead, over.
1: Getting Annalee or something?
2: Oh, of course not.
1: Oh.
0: 15-19-1519. Bureau Junction to the other Peoria. Let's report it clear, 418-418. All main tracks with the data with any limits. Line lock check and normal position. Check the rest of it.
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7, for Mass dispatch to Venus 7124 West. You'll see one on Armando, so just come with us, they're open. Thank you, sir. Back to

try tying on, or I don't know what we're doing. 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

0: No defects. Repeat. No defects. Total axle 296 out.
1: Yes, sir. Come over.

0: Hey, did you already leave over?
1: Yeah, not that far.
0: Yeah, I got someone on the south end who needs a ride over.
1: Yep, I can.
0: Alright, yeah, he just needs a ride from Wapello to Utah, that's it.
1: Yep, not a problem.
0: Sorry about that, thank you.
1: No, don't apologize.
0: Alright, Yard Van's coming down, give you a ride, get out to Utah. Inch code says 5530. I got K75 out on the slow, so hang out at Utah for a little bit, so we can get your lineup confirmed there.

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July 1, 2026, to CB 8078070 South, SOUT, ML code 209, MP 209, check line number 2, proceed from CTC Hines to CTC Fruitland on main track. Track number 5003 and 1, line check line number 2.

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0: So hopefully you don't rip it out. Hopefully it's able to get put back in 4:45 on the call list.
1: I've got one 5,500 foot holding up there in Natusa, meeting a couple westbounders. If I can get your lights in behind them, or if you want to hold back, I'd hold you at NJ there. Okay, I'll get you some more lights. Yeah, once they meet the two westbounders, you'll follow them regardless there to one track Natusa.
2: Six,
1: looks like right at it, you said.

to get on my seat to Lucas Street at 445, room 445. Is that all correct? Okay. Okay, thank you.

50230, address 2100SISW30, change of designation to read EICR 30, negative 449. 449.

5, 18 west, the entire train all by, milepost MP 112, 112, all switches handled, lines, lock check. July 1, ONE, 2026, issue YIS, I want to say, 518, 518 west, WCSC, Blue Island Subdivision, and Fox 1, ONE, track order number 1521, 1521, voice, and Fox 2, CWO, keep the milepost, MP, 112, 2, yard limit, YL Silver, main track. Track order 1523, 1523, two boxes marked 1 and 2. Over.

0: Alright, board number 1523, 1523, Ishidawa, Interstate 518 West, is okay, 451-0451, dispatch GAKO.
1: I'll dispatch, you know the time.
2: Copy that, line up on the hill, phone, dispatch downtown, thank you.

0: train pass. Let me double check what you were saying. You want me to take him back around to catch the switches, correct?
1: That's correct.
0: Okay, sorry, you were cutting around really bad, Wolf.
1: I'm sorry about that. It's an S yard, over.
2: Yard, over.
1: Is this K-75 coming in on the main? First, over.
2: They haven't called to come in yet.
1: I copy that. They just came up to the switches, so I didn't know what they had got going on. I just want to double check. We're good to go, though, correct?
2: Yeah, over.
1: I copy that. Thank you.
3: All I know is folks are stuck on the ground.

0: QTS Charlie, Devon, Portland. K-70X
1: dispatcher.
0: Go ahead, sir.
1: Yeah, Trainmaster said IPSCO has us lined up on the hill. Look to the light at 198.
0: Oh, okay. Yeah, the signal indication.
1: I copy that signal. Okay, so next, sir.
0: Charlie.

0: playing at all places teaching that 7 with that 7 at maximum authorization limit. Otherwise, it's 1577 on the 7777.
1: Zero eight six nine nine two eight five seven.

0: 5 o'clock, I'm calling.
1: No problem with you. Yard captain, yard.
0: Yard, over.
1: Hey, cool with me running to the gas station after this?
2: Yeah.

BNSF CNI dispatch, BNSF 5062 East, over. Yeah, plan on holding up at West Alpha for now. I'll let you know when I keep you moving, over.

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0: Charlie, Cleveland.
1: 781, checking to see if you'll be able to follow this 181 in the Mayhem. I should know something here fairly soon. Yeah, they got a track lock on the Chicago sub today, so it's quite kind of open.
2: BNSF detector, milepost 5.2.0. 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
1: 576, come on in, industry out to Utah, over.
0: Industry to Utah, anybody know what the RC is?
1: Okay, I'm going to make a main line to Utah. Nobody home at West Ave. Dude got a KD, or RC is going to be starting here shortly in Nahan.
0: Alright, nobody home at West Ave. I'm going to start shortly. Main line to Utah.
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Frank Holland. I'm going to get you guys tossed up to milepost 244, 244 at this time while I clear the gang, if you guys are ready to copy. Start for me, 8665, 8665, on the Mars Plane sub, 246.2, 236.8, main track 2. Well, over this time, gets the BNSF 8235 East, permission and limits for suggestion, maximum authorized speed. Sorted by the red flag, 246.2 without stopping. Bringing it up, stopping short of 244. 244 at this time, waiting on further instructions, guys.

0: trash bag.
1: Trash bag, that's it, over.
0: That's right.
1: Roger, thank you.
2: 5107, operator B is down. BP 5107, operator B is down. 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
1: K75
0: over.
1: If you guys try to call me and I missed it.
0: Yeah, we did, over.
1: Alright, come on in, industry up to the bridge.
0: Indy to the bridge.
1: They're going to be clearing 8-track off, swinging it to 16. When they got 8-track off, come on in, 8 total.

0: Embassy, over. Hey, K-75 just called to come in. They'll end up coming in A-track after you swing that over.
1: That's the thing.

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It's been about the same.

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Yeah, we seem to be running into a daily theme around here.

0: 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I'm going to bring you up to Main 2 Williams. Over. If you would, stay on my channel. I don't know that we'll tie it down just yet. Over. Vienna, SF KC Mainline Dispatcher. Go ahead, over. Yes, here comes your time, over.
1: Actually, I might have 75 come in for 4. That way they can just cut off quick and then get in on, I think it's, what is it, 11th West Ave. I'll have them air test that, take it back up.

Revival. Actually, come on in up to the bridge. We'll come in 4 track over with RC, tuck in on 11, air test it. I'll get you paperwork, drag it up to West End.

0: summer houses. Yeah, I thought that 2955 was on the 48 lead. It's on the service track. Go ahead and park next to it, but on the 48 lead. The first thing is going to come to when you come in on the lead there. You'll have to line it for the service track.
1: Go ahead, over.
2: I just let you guys know, obviously going to hold there at Lindroth for a little bit. I guess they're having crew issues. They got your outbound punched in for 8:15. Once we're sure it's going to fill, I'll look at getting you guys moved up, over.
1: All right, so you want us to tie it down then and get us a van, over?
2: I can't even get a van. No crews, no vans, nothing. It's been a bad night, over.
1: Wow. We will fit it, Alpha, over.
2: Yep, oof. Just give me a little bit. I got one holding at Alpha, I got one at Warner, and you guys at Lynn Ross, and one tied down on the Advance, over.
1: Oh, okay. All right. Thanks for the info. Appreciate it.
2: All right. You're welcome. And SFC and SFATCH out.
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Afghanistan, VNSF 6808 East, the supporting clear on track warrant 374-11-11 between CTCCP 1896 and CTCCP 1705 at 541-0541. Is that all correct? Over. Correct. You'll have a good night. Over.

4-14-1. 1-14-1-5 CDC 1896 at 547-0547. Is that all correctly?

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pipe 153, stands 4091, and so it's good at 551-05-51, and my name is over Golf Alpha Golf. All correct, you should be able to come in on the main. CP crew should be waiting for you.

0: 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Maybe Proctor, I can get called in.
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2: Now I'll press.

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0: cars on the other end, but I don't know which one it is.
1: In main line,
2: come on in, cut Concord, over.
1: Ah, dropping off at Concord, cutting it up.
2: Yeah, that's right.

Okay, I'm north to uptown signal. Said you're going to Long Creek Bridge. You're okay, I'm north to uptown signal.

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1: F 576, dispatcher. Hey, recrew on board here, Gordon. We're ready to head south the road.
0: Alright. Yeah, I think this 181 will have to clear you up and then signal in the cage after that.
1: Alright, waiting on 181 here.

229.9. Main 1, no defects. 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

0: 7609, come over.
1: 7609,
0: good morning, OPCC here. I've got a, looks like just a single speed recommendation for you this morning. Part of the train simulation on your symbol there, on the Clinton sub, just identified some in-train forces, wants to slow you down in a spot to help minimize those. When you're ready to copy there, I got some info for you, over. For the ZG2LC of the first, it's going to be on the Clinton subdivision, and that speed recommendation will be for 40 mph. And that's going to be between milepole 29.70 and milepole 34.70. That'll be for all main tracks. There will not be any flags displayed, and it will not show on your PTC. Are you able to run EMS there? It looks like you might have a fireman or something over. Okay, you disregard the EMS there, and I was just going to have you set that conditional speed, but since you're running manual there, no worries about that there, over. Correct, over.

and talk up to the red flag right now, if you want 8124. Permission is to the limit, bringing it up to the red flag at 236 decimal 8 at this time. Just doing what you need to do there, 8124.

0: BNSF 8060 East, main track 2, pull north there, guys, go ahead.
1: Yes, sir, go ahead.
0: You guys popped up the milepost 244 at this time, 244, while I clear the gang, if you guys are ready to copy. Form B, 8665, 8665, on the north lane sub, 246 decimal 2, 236 decimal 8, main track 2. Wolf at this time gets the BNSF 8060 East, permission to enter the limit, proceed direct to maximum authorized speed. Got sorted by the red flag, 246 decimal 2 without stopping. Bringing it up, stop short 244. 244 at this time, wait for further instructions, guys.

160 east, lane track 2 up to 244, that's the first repeat of the time, sir. Thank you. Foreman, Wolf, Pickerman, Tate, then got an eastbound of their basement.

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They'll go Indy all the way out. Over. Yeah, that's right.

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Better. Oh, okay. Yeah, let me see if they send them over. If not, I'll send them a message. Yeah, we'll have a 181 headed towards Chicago and stuff, but that's about it. Yeah, I'm not quite sure when that'll be, though. Right now, I'm coming through Muscatine. Okay, that'll work.

me at starboard. Command. Yeah, semi one moment.

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UV 1825. Yeah, the UP 1825 North has authority to enter main track a mile 158.82, 158.82, Davenport sub and proceed north. Also permission for multiple change directions at 602-0632.

0: Yard 280. Hey, you got K75. It sounds like they're air testing 11 tracks there. Got a 576 ahead of you on the main, and I got another 181 that'll go indies all the way through. So we'll use the main for headroom. Get shoved into four, let that 181 go by, and then we'll pick up one track back to the train. Over. You can pull up and make a cut. We'll see where he's at. Looks like he's going by Ipsco, so see how fast you are. Oh, I'm sorry, he's just going through high, so you should have time there. Okay. Now, I don't even know if that first one's through yet. Give me one second. Yard 181, over.
1: Going through the game. 244, but you guys are ready to come. 76 yards.
0: Hey, Lashy. Is that 181, they crossing over there at Utah, over?
1: We're sitting on the main, so yeah, they should be crossing over at Utah.
0: Alright, yeah, I was just trying to figure out where they're at there.
1: I don't know, we don't see them.
0: Alright. Is there, well, there's supposed to be two. Has the first one already gone by you guys?
1: Well, the K-75 came into the yard, but I know we're waiting for the 181 according to dispatch, but we haven't seen them yet.
0: All right, thank you.

United Dispatch, if you're over. Come in there, 5062. Yeah, the Northtown gal's got 8 o'clock slots, so we need to get him by you. As soon as I see it's outbounded, I'll give you a call back, let you know. Should know something here in a couple minutes.

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It doesn't appear to be called yet. I have a lead crew going to the train out of there, but if they don't call up before you, you'll go first. If they call up after, or before you, they'll go. But I plan on taking you back to there.

0: looks like they have it ordered out for 9:55, so you will be sitting someplace.
1: The 0430 SOBA switcher, over.
2: The Iowa Interstate 518 has been in the service yard. We're at the Iowa Interstate 503 and the 0430 SOBA switcher, over.
1: That is correct, over.
2: All right, I'll correct, thanks. Interstate 518 washed out.

0: those crossovers and make that move, they got to swap out here.
1: How many are we picking up?
0: It's about the same. You're picking up like 7 more cars than you're setting out. Yeah, I mean, you're outbound on in like 30 minutes, so I'll probably have you do the set out and then have you guys put the outbound together and they can take off.

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1: Start over.
0: You got to send out the paperwork over.
1: Yeah, I got the paperwork.
0: Can you bring it over to the
1: Yeah, Alize is on his way down there with us.
2: Over this time, just to being SF 6382 East. Permission to continue through the remainder of the 4B. No needing to stop at milepost 244, but I do need you to observe a 25 MPH between the mileposts 244.0 and 240.0. Men and equipment for clear main 2, occupied main 1 at the time.

0: yard 75.
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0: Hey, did you guys get any instructions on what you're doing after you pull this track out of it?
1: No.
2: Correct. No longer needing the stop at 244 there, guys.

I want to see dispatch. 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Could I get your alibi for me, East, over? All by Mount Brook 1918, 198, is that correct?

0: Norm, when you guys like it. So the NS is on 5 and the CSX is on 6. If we could put them all together on one track, that'll be enough for the stub, and then they can do their extended haul while we're doing other stuff. The NSs are buffers, and so are the CSXs, so I don't really care which order. Thank you. Evo. They gotta work on the BICR still when it gets in. And then the 0900 will take the G's.
1: Have one line through there. As soon as he clears, we'll take you next. Over.
2: All right, after one thing, I'm through.
1: Roger.
3: Two only. And permission, Silva Judge, working with the Island Street, 503, the 0430 switcher. Over. I forgot also along with the Island Street 518 and so.

I stepped on you, but first in Silver Yard, you're also going to be working with the 518. Could you just repeat the BNSF and just the track over?

right, so after you double 5 to 6 out to 1, whenever you're done with the power, 5 and 6 will come clear after TJ gets the Kranix off. I'll have the 0900 run it down to the other end and peel theirs off, and then the Jeeva will be down there too. I didn't think about that. You're going to put the Jeeva on one track then?

0: is going to add all the Kranichs to the BICR, so you don't need to move.
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0: No idea.
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1: Contact Jaguar number 1528-1528, July 1, OME, 2026, to IONSA, IAIS, Schultz, Omni-Peoria Subdivision, checkbox 4, FOUR, works between yard limit, YL, Peoria, and Bureau Junction, on the main track, checkbox 8, EIGHC, train authority between yard limit, YL, Peoria, and Bureau Junction. Checkpoint number 1528 has two boxes marked 4 and

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It's at the Cross Dispatcher, general broadcast weather warning. High wind warning in effect. St. Croix sub between Fountain City and milepost 353. Wind gusts up to 55 mph.

0: that, sir.
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1: Yeah, this is Ian Rock here. I want to verify Team Field is here.
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1: Team Field will be a number 157-4546.
0: 157-4546, okay, 706, 0706, TAS. So.
1: Fire.

0: sneak you out of the yard there, but can you clear up an Arconic first for my Z train that's coming into Nahant to swap out there? Or call me before you go all the way by Arconic there. We'll see where they're at in their swap over.
1: You can do that.
0: Okay, all right. Signal on a cage CP-193, Venus up 3013. Over. Okay, guys. Appreciate it. Okay, sure.
2: I'll go from 9 to 5 to 6. It'll all fit on the stub. We'll just get all that out of here.

0: and Rod, may I hear it, over.
1: Go ahead, over.
0: Yeah, B and Rock here, looking for fish in Northway to Y 193.
1: Yeah, you're okay, Northway 193, over.
0: I appreciate it, yo.
1: Yeah, let's get the Chicago's posted wherever they're at.

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1: What's your lead motor? DMO Galloway. All right, CN. Okay, you got the CN3860. That's why I was verified here. Little computer glitch. Well, where are you at now on that DMO? Yeah, I don't see why this computer ain't tracking it.
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3: So I wish that 518 was, I got 11523 to clear, over.
2: I have track warrant 1523 displayed, over.
3: I would have stayed 518 West, clearing track 1523, box 2, or between milepost 112, and Silvis. All main lines which is handled are line lines to the main. Over.
2: I would have stayed 518 West, reporting clear on track warrant 1523-1523, between milepost 112, and yard limit Silvis at 710-0710 hours. All main track switches handled within these limits are lined, locked, and checked in the normal position. Is that correct, over?
3: That is correct. 710-0710, over.
2: All correct. I've got you cleared up. Thank you. Dispatch out.
4: Correct, over.
5: 3013 dispatch.
6: Yard 181, over. Been trying to get a hold of you, been getting walked on there. So we'll cross over to the slow track, come up to the bridge. I got 280 working ahead of you. Over. Yeah, that's right. How are supplies? Do you guys have a fridge, or what's your situation there? Over.
7: Fridge is good.
6: All right, thank you.
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4 Bears gets a BNSF 3013 North, permission 4BE, Echo 7762-7716, 3 mileposts 191.0, 2 mileposts 192.7, drag maximum. 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

0: No. I don't know if the Clinton job made it back to Nahant yesterday or not. Do you know?
1: I got no clue on that. I was thinking he just wanted to run into the side and get out of everybody's way so that sea train gets by. Whatever works better for you.
0: How long's your move at PV and then back to Arconic, over?
1: I'm going to have to do a little bit of switching, I think, out of PV before I get back. So probably 30 minutes once I get out there. Yeah, we'll follow that and FC eastbound, over.
2: Alright.
1: Yeah, I dispatch you 6600 east, over.
3: Yeah.
1: I will send you as well. You'll be third in line getting into Galesburg.

98 has authority to pass signals displaying stop indication, main track northward direction, looking out for train ahead, maybe.

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1: Hi, Winter State 512 East, ready to clear up on 1522 when you are over.
0: 1522, display, over.
1: Hi, Winter State 512 East is reporting clear on track 1, number 1522, from Wild Yards Limit, South Manna, Wild Yards Limit, Rock Island, at this time, over.
0: Hi, Winter State 512 East, reporting clear on track 1 at 1522, between Yard Limit, South Amana, and Yard Limit, Rock Island at 720-0720 hours. All main track switches handled within these limits are lined, locked, and checked in normal position. Is that correct? Over.
1: That is all correct.
0: Correct. Thank you. Dispatch out.

0: I'll set them out there. We can swap out a Wapello, or if you're back there, the joint, just put it together, pull it down to Wapello, swap out.
1: Governor State Dispatcher answering the Silvis radio, over.
2: Governor State Thompson here. I was wondering if I could get a warrant from Kelowna, Tamopolis 119, over.
1: Oh, 600, you on this one?

0: 8124 West, over.
1: Make it as far as I could there. I think they've got work first in Puro before they leave for there. So I'm going to give them some space at by only getting 119. So whenever they're ready to leave, I can get out of their way. But it's only going to take me a couple hours probably to get over that way. Over.
2: All right, sounds good. I can do that warrant meet you. Said you want Kelowna to... Excuse me, 119, over?
0: That's correct, over. Wolf, this is BNSF, 8124 West, over.

0: With that, I've got track warrant number 1529-1529, July 1, ONE, 2026, to Iowa Interstate, IAIS Thompson, on the Blue Island subdivision. Checkbox 4, FOUR, work between Kelowna and Milepost 119, MP119, on the main track. Checkbox 8, EIGHT, joint authority between Kelowna and Milepost 119, MP119. Track warrant number 1529 has two boxes marked 4 and 8. Over.
1: Track warrant number 1529-1529, date July 1, ONE 2026, Iowa State Thompson on Blue Island subdivision. Checkbox 4, FOUR, work between Kelowna, Milepost 119, AP119 on the main track. Checkbox 8, EIGHT, joint authority between Kelowna, Milepost 119, AP119. Track warrant 1529 has two boxes checked, 4A, over.
0: Track warrant 1529 to Iowa Interstate Thompson is okay at 729 hours. Dispatcher GTG, over.
1: Track warrant 1529, Iowa Interstate Thompson is okay, 729-0729, dispatcher GTG, over.
0: That is all correct, over.
1: All correct, thank you, Thompson.
2: Was there an NPH main track down surface condition there? Sorry, Echo 7862-7862. Echo 7862-7862, okay, active 730-0730.

0: 81.
1: Yes.
0: 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Hey, Billy, you see any cars on the slow track out there? Yeah, from Montpelier, those 205 crossovers up. Over.
1: I don't

0: All clear, 3 o'clock deck, my handbrake's removed. Ready out. And southeast off, south over fine.
1: Dock deck, durable. Relay, 5 minutes.

0: Norwich, Davenport Town.
1: And dispatch means a 3013 pulling in the siding right now, being clear in about one car lane.
0: Okay, all right. You guys are in the hole. All right. Right on. 576, 98 yard there. CP 7585.
2: Go ahead, over.
0: When you have a route, I'm ready for a signal indication. What's your fuel out there?
2: Leader says 1700. We were told it had 1900 out of Marquette, so we don't know what the CP is with the cycles.
0: Okay, alright, here we go. We'll do what we can, you know what I mean?
2: Yeah, we'll get it there one way or another, I guess. Warren, or you want to wait there, boss?
0: I don't think I can yet. I haven't looked that far. Yeah, hell yeah, I can. Alright. May I already copy?
2: Just let me grab it.
0: July 1, 2026, CP 7585, 7585 south of CTH at Nahant, check line 2, proceed from CTC High to CTC Fruitland on main track. One line, check line number 2, dispatcher PAS.
2: Can you even breathe on that?
0: Man, they got this desk, I mean, this thing burning to the ground. I'm buckled down, focused, you know what I mean, over.
2: Copy.

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1: Bad day handle.
0: Bentley over.
2: Bentley over.
0: Just went through 44th looking to get come across eastbound over.
3: CCC route went on the main track, 5005, one box got two over.
1: Fairmont 5000-55005, one line. 2, okay, 7360-736
4: TASO. 14, release a clear CTC, CP2530, 736, correct door.
1: Correct door.
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0: driver, TP 9376, so... Signal on occasion, TP 193.
1: DR 181. Hey, just a heads up, we got some engineering down there at West Ave. So, if you want to try giving them a shout, let them know you're coming through there.
2: Foreman Merrill and Street Matter are down there doing some tie work in the yard, and I think Merrill's got to do some stuff on the main line after you guys get by.

didn't know if you had, like, PCP issue with the new meter or the power. I didn't get any story on the one I saw. I just checking. We'll see one at Limby anyway there, so I can just holler at me when you're ready. I get some eyes replaced out on that radio bridge while we're waiting. I just wanted to check in.

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0: Okay. No, that's absolutely the right thing to do, and calling us is the right thing to do. I don't have any alerts, so we don't need to get you a ticket or...
1: This is Kansas City Mainline Dispatcher, Jacob McGee, over.

0: to KC, PTC support answered, over. Okay, understood, 9376, guys, you're okay to go without your FTO RJM. Romeo Juliet, Mike, over. You bet, you're absolutely correct, guys. Have a safe trip. PTC out.
1: Keep you on the offer, over. We're going to go ahead and Brad's getting quick as line for us. We're going to go out and hit that 193 spot, and then we're going to come back and clear up for a train, and the quick crew's going to get their stuff done, and then we're going to hit all three boats.
2: Copy that, guns over here, 193.
1: Yep, Brad's getting quick as line for us, so we'll head that way.

you guys locked up the main track 2240. 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Discharge 4D 8665. 8665. I'm on your way south. 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Top tow from main 1, main 2. 159 gets the BNSF. 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Crossing over from main 1 to main 2. Stop short of 240. 240 at this time. Waiting at further instructions, guys.

towards the rail

0: couple of hours, an hour and a half there, most teams.
1: So we're going into the regular.
0: Do you have any idea what your length will be out of Muscatine by chance, over? Okay, around 83. Okay, alright, slow roll out south there, CP-198. I got K-70 extra going into the flow of Montpelier and a 781 to follow him in the flow of Montpelier. Your stack comes south once he clears Montpelier there. Slow going between 98 and Montpelier there.

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1: All right, Foreman O'Neill, charge track bulletin E7795, 7795. Between milepost 180.0 and milepost 182.4, restriction 15.2, stop, track main, today's date, July 1, between 0800 and 1600. Foreman O'Neill is a CP, Canadian Pacific, 9376, 9376 North, NORTH. Permission into these limits. Passing the red board at 182.4 without stopping. Maximum authorized speed per TGBO is all men and equipment in the clear this time, over.
0: Alright, Foreman O'Neill, charge track bulletin E7795, 7795. Between milepost 180 and 182.4, Davenport sub today's date, gets permission of 9376. It's P9376 North, so close on the top of the red flag 182.4. Maximum authorized track bulletin speed, all men and equipment are in the clear, is that correct?
1: Do you have anything on your TGBOs as far as slow order at 180.7?
0: 180 to 180.7, 25 mph.
1: Alright, copy that. Just wanted to make sure that was on there.
0: That is all correct, and I will show you.
1: Logged into my limits, 835.
0: Alright. All correct, 835, thanks.

0: Okay, first one I got 359-16 to Buckley. Main track in the westbound control signal blown up with snow. And the westbound control signal starting to damage with USF storm until 9 o'clock. Switch out, Sean, and then I'll get the word from the authority.
1: Copy, I got 359-16 about the main drag. Looks like the control signal is blown and no. Westbound control signal is

Southwest 12, over. Bridge, how long can you close it?

Jesus.

0: that 181 bias here, what do I look? I got that Dan Clinton up at Comanche coming south then. Is that the only thing I'll see for a while?
1: Yeah, he's just straight to Nahant. Van Rock should be headed south by that time there, so. There's a 781 still out at IPSCO to work Nahant and then come out there. So, yeah, I'd say there's a decent gap behind the Van Clinton there.
0: All right, copy that. I'll do a little prep work in between 181 and Van Clinton, and then after that I'll get ready to get at it.
1: Okay, and then I look at your B today. Is it shortened up now between South LeClaire and 182?
0: That is correct. I'm down below 2 miles outside of South LeClaire and just down to 182.4, just past the intermediate there.
1: Okay, these guys at night don't take those switch blocks off of LeClaire, so I'm going to take them off now there since you're done up there.
0: Yep, we're all done up there for now.
1: Okay, brother, here we go. Yes, sir.
0: I'll board LeClaire, 181.

SNL 359-17. The buffer in the main track from the east side with the Warners with snow and the west side with Alpha with snow. It's going to 1045.

70s. Yeah, I'll have you guys leave your cars there in 5. Over 2.

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0: from 44th Street, Rock Island to 7th Street, East Moline. Is that correct, over?
1: That is correct, and we are now on the 518. Looking to change up DTV number 5023. 7 address to the CRSI 30, over.

0: GPB 50237, addressed to the CRSI-30, changes the designation to read BICR-30, okay at 8:56:08, 56 hours, dispatcher GTG, over.
1: GPB number 50237, addressed to the CRSI-30, change to read BICR-30, okay at 8:56:08, 56, dispatcher GTG, over.
0: That is correct, over.
1: All correct, now let's get permission westbound on this 518, over.
2: Aurora, sub. Compost 265. Compost 299. Main course, sub. Compost 299. Compost 300.

0: I have Interstate 518. Has had permission, service yard, since 641. Permission to run the BNSF industrial track westbound from 7th Street East Moline to 44th Street Rock Island. Still working with BNSF Finley, who has derails up at 15th and 17th Street Moline. And permission, a Rock Island yard. Over.
1: I want to say 518 has permission to start permission to BNSF industrial track 7th Street East Moline, 44th Street Rock Island. Work with BNSF Finley, derails up at 15th and 17th Street. And permission, Rock Island yard. Over.
0: That is all correct, over.
1: All correct, and I have one.
0: One by 61, if that's still good, over.
1: That is correct, and party
2: one more, got it. Keep them going, let's go four more.

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SM 4661, clear the industrial tracks out there from an ANC to Montpelier 907 through 907 TAS progressive.

breaking speed records, but I think I can pull it. I just got to get down to South Arconic. We're going to dump like 90% of the loads out, right?

Alpha Car. Hey, stop.

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0: Yeah, coming up to the west end, Moline, looking to get through, over.
1: Alright, I'll get these guys in clear, get derailed up, you're right back to you.
0: Nothing, you're right back to you.

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1: All derails down, men equipment in the clear, good to proceed, thank you, I appreciate it.
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1: I didn't say we're dead in the water, but it's not great. 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
0: Yeah, I don't know. 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

0: Sierra Davenport, sir.
1: UP-7174, clearing the dust tracks out there along the AMC 2 mile clear, 931, sir, 931 TAS, correct him.
2: Looking at him, Chris, are the brakes releasing?
1: Alright, I'll go, Chris. I have a good one there.
3: It looks like they're releasing, they're moving, so.
2: It's pumping up right now, so I don't know, maybe it's hot.
1: Looks like y'all need some money, guys.
3: I just don't want to lose the air off the main somewhere.
2: Keep an eye on it. I think we're in danger, I'll let you know.

0: We'll just run about two. 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
1: 5.

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1: I'll get you a warrant started west when you're ready.
0: Track warrant number 1537, 1537, July 1, ONE, 2026, issue 2, the Iowa Interstate, IAIS 518, 518 West, WEST, on the Iowa City subdivision. Checkbox 2, TWO, proceed from yard limit Rock Island to milepost 208, MP208 on the main track. Track warrant 1537 has one box marked. Box number 2, over.
2: Track warrant number 1537-1537, dated July 1, ONE 2026, Iowa State, IIS, 518 West, on the Iowa City subdivision. Xbox 2, proceed from Wild Yard Limit Rock Island, milepost 208, and 208 on the main track. Track warrant number 1537 has one box checked, 2, over.
0: Track warrant 1537, issue 2, the Honor State 518 West is okay at 937, 0937 hours. Dispatcher GTG, over.
2: Track warrant number 1537, issue 2, the Iowa Interstate 518 West is okay at 937, 0937. Dispatcher GTG, over.
0: All correct, 1537, over.
2: All correct, thank you, I appreciate it.
0: Thank you, dispatch out.

Delta 132, signal Iowa side, over. Roger, I got people down 7th Street. Let me talk to them first, see if they're going to be able to get in the clear.

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1: CP Farmer O'Neill, mainline backhoe, over.
2: Force 16 drag.
1: Former O'Neill to Wilcox, over. I got this train going to be coming by here pretty soon. Once he gets by, if you want to set on with your tamping head and come down towards us there, over. Be a BNSF 2285 south there.

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Walter signing over. Next, both officers.

was in position when I was on channel 4.

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2: Yes, sir. 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
3: Oh, yeah, ready to copy, over.
2: Informant on in, charge track bulletin E, 7795, 7795 between milepost 180.0 and milepost 182.4, restriction 15.2, stop, main track, today's date, July 1, between 0800 and 1600. Informant on in, gives a BNSF, Burlington, Northern Santa Fe, 2285, 2285 South, that's the UTH. Permission into these limits, pass the red board at 180.0. Without stopping, maximum authorized speed per TGBOs except for, I got a 10 mph when you're ready to copy here.
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2: Run you at a verbal 10 for now.
3: Verbal 10 there at that 25 mph at 180 to 180.7.
2: That is correct, sir.
3: All right, that being that said, 2285 South, that's permission and informant Tim O'Neill. Form BE 7795, 7795. Limits are milepost 180.0 to 182.4, Davenport Sub. Restrictions rule 15.2, stop, main track. Today's date, July 1, from 0800 to 1600. Okay, pass your red flag at 180.0 without stopping. Max speed. And got a 10 mph. Between milepost 180.0 and 180.7, and men and equipment are in the clear. Over.
2: That is all correct. I'll show you at 949,
3: 0949.
2: Over.
3: Roger, all correct, and all logged in at 949, 0949. Over.
2: All correct, sir.
3: All right, thanks, Logan.
5: The outer shape 518, 518. And the outer shape 512, 512. Permission to run westbound on the BNSF Industrial Track, 7th Street East Moline, to 44th Street Rock Island. Be following the Outer State 518, 518. I work with BNSF Foreman Finley. He has derail set up at 15th Street and 17th Street Moline. And permission Rock Island Yard, working with the Outer State 518.
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7: Coast Yard, Coast IRC 503, 043, Coast Switcher, IRC 518, IRC 512. Okay, run the initial track, 10 Street East Moline, the 44th Street Rock Island, behind IRC 518. Also, we're going to be in SF Finley, the serial set up at 15th Street and 17th Street Moline, and we'll be Rock Island Yard, 44th 518.
5: It's all correct, over.
7: All correct, man.
5: There we go.
8: Dispatch, yeah. You are K-70, over. Hey, I said Indy earlier. I actually used Maine for headroom. There's actually the 781 sitting on the south, over.
9: Yeah, I heard.

Number 6. All right, I got a box 1 crossing. Box 1 crossing at mile post 233.28. 233.28 Lincoln Street North. Over.

like Hoffa was driving.

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0: 10 Glen, all good, complete, by us here.
1: All good, complete, all right, thank you.
0: Go ahead and start cribbing here.

0: Okay, yeah, I got 359 at 23 to Buckley on 10. Decided to take the owner to the yes. West Mountain Control Center, the owner to the north, and 35.
1: Yeah, that's required.

0: 30-13, all door workers, Pleasant Valley here, ready to head back south, clear for South Arcata.
1: Venus F-3013, French, change direction, limits authority, 10-04-1004, TAS.
0: And then Venus F-3013, French, change direction, limits outer limits, at 10-04-1004, TAS, kid.
2: Correct, over.
0: Roger, thank you.
3: 218.6, 220.1, 6040, main street.
0: State dispatch, over.
1: I wear state glove.
0: Morning, I got TGBO 157-4696, over.
1: 157-4696, okay, 10-05-1005, TAS,
0: over. Road at 10-05-1005, TAS, over.
1: Correct, over.
0: Hey, thanks, man, have a good day. I want to state out.
2: You guys do that, in case you're there.
3: Form 89294.

0: 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Hi, Owner State 518, go ahead, over.
1: Green to Buckley. Go ahead, over. Yeah, this is Rich, Second Green. It looks like I got joint authority with you between Kelowna and Warner. Got joint, you said it would be between Kelowna and Warner? Yep, between 49 Kelowna and 34-6 Warner.
2: Oh, so you're

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0: Yeah, go ahead, Buckley.
1: All right, I can hear you a little better now. What do you got going on there, bud?
0: All righty, we got the rubber dump truck up here in Corona and Warner. Looking to go out 36.5. Joint review between Warner and Corona.
1: I thought I had you. Okay. We're just traveling up to Briar Bluff and getting put the machines away at the west switch there. You can copy this radio.
2: Four, eight, and nine. 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

bridge. 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
1: Illinois. Rock State, the work group all clear, 76 degrees, and a single

0: Yeah, Tracking Green here. Permission, go ahead and sit on here.
1: Yes, we're good to go ahead, thank you.
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0: All right, I'm going to get you guys clear, get it down, and get the zeroes down, get right back to it.

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1: Go ahead, over.
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1: We're sitting there on 5, tied down, to grab those crossbows.
0: Alright, are we putting our power in the house?
1: Do you want to?
0: Yeah, I'd like power in the house. RC's gonna switch 5, I need that clear track for 261 to land, please. Thank you, sir.

the CP has permission. ...707 at 44th Street, Rock Island, working with the BNSF, Finley, who has derails up at 15th and 17th Street, Moline, and then permission, Rock Island Yard, working with the Island Estate 707, over.

0: rails down. You guys are in the clear. Okay, proceed. Westbound through the limits. Over. All right, stay cool.
1: You got on your BN Clinton, over.
2: BN Clinton, over.
1: Hey, are you guys still in Tim O'Neill's form, be there, over?
2: I guess we are.
1: Alrighty, copy that, over.

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0: SF-3013, clear the main track, Davenport sub-switches, use line and lock normal, 1047-1047, TAS, corrector.
2: 1047, TAS, the drove is handled.
0: All correct.
2: All correct, we thank you, sir.
0: Promise, okay, sir.
3: All right.
0: Third stop, man.

0: me and Clinton to Tim O'Neill, over. Yeah, I just wanted to get permission on a restart here. Finally got the light.
1: All right, you're good for a restart.
0: Roger, okay, on the restart. All right, thank you.
2: All right, stop by

0: on the end of the ties there, or going to try the rail?
1: We're backing up about 11:30, 11:45 or so. Campers are just finishing out. I still got at least that much time to get everything regulated and stabilized.
0: Nah, you better come down this way a little bit. Try right now.
2: We're down to 6.
0: You come down this way a little more.
3: Kansas City Mainline Dispatcher, being SF 4764 East, over.
0: Alright, hold that thought a minute.
3: Appreciate it, man. SF Kansas City Mainline Dispatcher.
4: Hey, this is BNSF 2285, just got passes here at the crossing. Is it okay for me to set on there?
0: Yes, sir. Good for you to set on, and give me a time there.
4: 1051, 1051. I'll show me logging over.
0: I'll log you in at 1051.
4: Yeah, thanks, sir.
5: 1 minute, you're doing 12 mile an hour. 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

0: heading off a little, see what it does. Lewis Excavator, and on the shore rail there, just give it a little bump back towards it, just a hair. 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
1: Towards me or towards the gravel truck?
0: Towards you. 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

0: 2312 BNSF Foreman Spindley, over. CP 2312 leaving 44th Street, Rock Island. Looking to head east through your limits whenever you can there, over.
1: How long would it take to get down to about 15th to 17th Street, by chance?
0: Did you say how long will it take me to get there?
1: Yeah, real quick?
0: Maybe no more than 15 minutes, I suppose.
1: Okay, go ahead and start creeping on down here. I want to get these guys to clear and get these derails down for you.
0: All right, we'll creep that way. Yeah, we got like 9 cars or something there, but we fit anywhere, no problem.
1: All right.
2: Yeah, I believe they're on channel 4, and also, I guess there's a 10 mile an hour, I mean, you guys are going to be 10 until you get out of the yard, but pretty much all the way up to 193, the signal there would just be 10 miles an hour. I guess the rail's too hot or something like that. Yeah, 10 miles until your rear end clears the yard limit there. I told him to reach out to the dispatcher, so he'll probably, Tanner will probably give you that bulletin number as well.

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1: 68, 98, over.

0: this is Phoenix at 2285 South, approach your limit. Copy, over.
1: You want to tap that, see how that goes?

0: 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Ready, clear, form the E7716-716. Okay, pass your red flag at 191.
1: You got about 10 feet on between you and that power line.
0: Roger, all correct.

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0: 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I got a 781. They're going to be pulling up. They know about you. They're holding short at the South Leg for you.
1: Alright.
0: Yep, that's correct.

Mission 9 Recife, be waiting for one of them.

Northwest Bible, 3678. Wolf, this time gets to BNSF, 7089 West. Commence to enter one approach to direct.

be a minute till it's taking in a UPS is lined up. 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Yeah, he's on traffic too, but once I get the feature.

AAR KD 70. Okay. Hey, Phil, I got this 781. They'll be going through West Ave 6. You guys going in for beans? Over. Alright, yeah, they're gonna pull through West Ave 6 and head out the main there. Oh, alright. I guess I have this channel muted or something, but alright.

Yeah.

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1: Westbound, Government Bridge Center, over. Seven, like to head west, over.
0: But there is work on your train sheet. 1 second, over. Is that at exactly? Subtraction, Mompos 130.1, over.

Sounds good. I'll let Neil and everybody know. They're talking. I've already sent the final in on you guys, so I'll let them know that y'all do have some work. So 30 minutes later, I don't think it's going to make any difference on what they do with you, but I'll let them know. All right, let's go.

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1: Let me get with the UP here. We may meet one at Bettendorf. I'll let you know here in just a moment. Yeah, do you guys work Savannah tonight or today? Okay, all right. Here we go. Case showed up.
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3: 707, dispatch.
2: 707, go ahead.
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2: State 707, clear service yard, clear the BNSF industrial track at 44th Street, over.
4: Can you move them tools? 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
2: IAIS 707. 707 on the Iowa City subdivision. 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
3: Number 1548-1548, dated July 1, ONEM 2026, to the Iowa Interstate, IAIS 707-707 on the Iowa City subdivision. 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
2: Track warrant 1548 issued to the Honor 707 is okay at 1118. 1118 hours, dispatcher GTG, over.
3: Check one.
2: All correct, 1548, over.
3: Correct, if you could, Gabe, we're having trouble with our engine. I got my stuff showing across the river, but we had to put it like our motors on the back.
2: What do you got besides the 707?
3: 711-711.
2: Okay, I'll let the clerk know.
3: You, man.
2: Problem. Dispatch out.

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0: 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Got one, Iowa, Illinois,
1: and it'll probably be

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0: Alright, where's Josh at?
1: Yeah, 17th Street to Rock Island Yard.
0: Alright, sounds good. We'll hold there at the yard open.
1: He said no, you guys got to stay up here until he's ready.
0: Alright, hang out on the bridge.
1: Roger.

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1: Scrape the rock with my bucket or keep spreading?
0: You can spread a little more and then flat lay.
2: Interstate dispatch, the Interstate 707, over.

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I appreciate the heads up, though, guys.

0: Bill 15, and hopefully Van will be there for you.
1: Special DQP, 59-50, over.

0: there at Galvin until they get by you, and then we'll wind you down. And your work is off main track 2, is that correct?
1: Train, over.
0: Behind Gal BRC at Bristol. I went ahead and got a van ordered for you, 1500. Take you guys to the hillside, is that all correct? If that changes, I'll let you know, but that's what the plan is for now. I wanted to give you a heads up. As soon as Amtrak gets by, we'll get you moving again, over. Yeah, Tip Kent City, Mainland, dispatcher. Yes, this is a 4395, this is.
1: Am I supposed to give that to yard jobs all day long there? Where is it, over? Yeah, I got that. 193.7, 193.4, what track, over?
0: We'll see how all this plays out. That's what I was thinking also, but we'll see how it goes. I'm not real sure exactly what the plan is. Honestly, so many messages going back and forth about who's going where and what's going in, and so I'll dig into it and figure it out, over.

0: please.
1: So that's DP 2312, clear Venus up industrial track at 7-3, clear Rock Island Road.
0: CP 2312, all clear to BNSF industrial track at 7th Street East Moline, all clear.

0: telling you I heard him.
1: It's all correct.
0: Thank you. Special.
2: Track bulletin, the echo 7881 7881. Track bulletin, the echo 7881 7881. Okay, it's 1134 1134 TAS.

0: so you know, we do have a 781 down in Bettendorf coming our way.
1: Copy that. I got these cribs filled in. I'll get out and help them shovel these ties off if need be.
0: Yeah, you didn't have to see a radio out there, portable, dude.
1: No, we did not.
2: Ready to do that. I'll take air test info from you if you get it.
3: Yeah, you can show the transfer test in 1125 at Marshfield by Tucker on those 105.
2: Okay, 105 cars, transfer test done at 1125 at Barstow by Tucker. Over.
3: That is correct.
2: All correct. I guess I'll just wait a little bit to give you permission.
3: All right, sounds good.
2: Thank you. Dispatch up.

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0: 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And on track, thank you.
2: Clear the transfer in a minute, so if you head down, then be clear. And you go out on your front.

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1: Christian, form B, main line, milepost 182, dashboard, milepost 180, 781L. UB 7174 North, calling Foreman Tim O'Neill, over.

0: 7174 North, calling Foreman Team O'Neill. Yes, sir, UB 7174 northbound here. I'd like to talk to our form deal.
1: All right, I got a guy coming for the clear down there at 182.4 as I speak right now. Once I get him in the clear, I'll get you going.
0: All right, copy that. One guy was going to clear.
2: You said I was in West F6. You can pick up three cars in one. If you don't mind, could you air test them? Copy that. I appreciate it.
3: Get up there, I'll check in before I run into the car.

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1: Go ahead, over.
0: Yep, we're at the crossing now, setting off, over.
1: Alright, let me know when you're in the clear. Headroom is 7-3 on
2: the next. 503, you already have Silvish Yard. You now have permission headroom. 7th Street East Moline. You'll be working with the BNSF 15 at 28-1528.
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2: That's all correct, over. Okay, thank you. Undersight dispatch to the BNSF 15-28, over.
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2: BNSF 15-28, permission westbound on the BNSF industrial track, 7th Street East Moline to 17th Street Rock Island. Work with the honor state 503, that is headroom at 7th Street East Moline. Work with BNSF foreman Finley, he has derail set up at 15th Street and 17th Street Moline. Work with BNSF foreman Davis between 44th Street Rock Island and 17th Street Rock Island. And permission at Rock Island Yard. Rock Island Yard working with the honor state 707. Over.
3: See the BNSF 15.8 has permission westbound BNSF Industrial Track, 7th Street East Moline, 17th Street Rock Island. Work with Diver State 503 has headroom on 7th Street East Moline. BNSF on the 10 lane, got zero set up at 15th and 17th Street East Moline. And BNSF Foreman Davis, he's got 44th Street Rock Island to 17th Street Rock Island. Permission Rock Island Yard versus Diver State 707.
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1: That is all correct, and all my men and equipment are in the clear. I'll show you in at 1153, 1153.
4: Alright, copy that. 1153. Alright, I'm going to repeat the form. Foreman Team O'Neill in charge of Form B track, both in E7795. Tackle 7795, spin milepost 180.0. And milepost 182.4, Davenport. Foreman Team O'Neill gave permission to the UP 7174 North, past Red Board without stopping, maximum motorized track speed. All men and equipment are in the clear with the exception of 10 MTH, milepost 180.0 and milepost 180.7. And 25 MPH, 180. Yep, that's all correct. Over.
3: That is all correct. Like I said, I put you in at 11:53 there.
4: 11:53 shows back in. Thank you.
5: You're all done. The line's back. Get out. Have a good one. Put it up.
6: I'm going to get ahead of you guys steering. Just to make it easier, I got a flex counter coming as well. So, FYI, they're leaving Gilbert right now.
7: Kansas City Mainline Dispatcher, BNSF 5193 West, over. Ford after Amtrak, over. 8th BNSF 4395 West, over. Ford after Amtrak, over.

Check inspectors, double checking a slow order that they worked on earlier to make sure everything's still good. As soon as they get that authority back, we'll get

0: Med Center, you on this one? Okay, copy. I was on the phone and I was gonna let you know they were out there and I lost track.
1: Yes, we're good.
0: Thank you.
2: Well, VP 5950. With that DLI number 3129, I'm

have 80 plus EOC cars in training with the EP, kind of, I'm not sure that why we're getting that if you're already a DP train over.

0: will do.
1: What now?

0: Tulsa.
1: Wows at 187.21. Head south, got about 15 minutes worth of work at that door.
2: Units F-30-13 south, Mapos 187.21, Davenport 7, authority enter main track, proceed south.
1: I understand, being at 30-13 south, further to the main line track, Davenport south, 187.21, proceed south, is that correct, over?
2: That is correct, over.
1: Roger, appreciate it, thank you.

Fox 4, Echo 1, 1.

0: 174 North. Mileboards are clear, speed restriction, milepost 177, that milepost 172, that 25 mph mainline.
1: Out to DP, that's what it's coming out to get done to Global 3 at back speed. Just have to make sure we're under 80 UOCs or we stay DPs.

Rocky, over. Listen, you're good to go to back speed there at level 2 there until level 3, and then after that, if we comply with what we're supposed to, then it'll be alright as well, over.

0: I'm good to set on, come your way.
1: 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They got a meet up in Comanche. We will have a southbounder coming, but we should be back in the clear by then.
0: Okay, here we go.
1: I'll show you back in at 12:15.
0: Copy, 12:15.

Victor Southman. Hello. 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

0: Jared said he's sending in Davis or something like that.
1: Staff's got to turn it into Mitchell, but we're good to run trains, correct?
0: That is correct.
1: Okay, thank you, because I still haven't been able to get a hold of the switcher.
0: All right, tell you what, then, can I just get a warrant, sir? That's what it's going to be if you don't hurry up. Come on.
1: Possibly. I want to say dispatch, Davenport Tower. I want to say Gustav reporting Brady Street Bridge, good for normal traffic.

0: don't believe that, man. Y'all too damn quick.
1: It's Kim. It's Silva. So I was about to give her at least a message in Teams.
2: I'm listening. Whose phone do you need?
1: Let me switch towers. Do you know if the 9 o'clock switcher has a phone?
2: They do not.
1: No phone. All right, thank you.
2: Welcome.
1: I don't know if you heard her or not. The 9 o'clock switcher does not have a phone. Over.

AM, you test it. Milepost 40.1. No defect. 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

0: Northwest Iowa. Either way, we're in range 1 to drop down to 2 if you're clear of Y 132, that's my network cost, over.
1: That's 1528, we are westbound today, looking to get by your location.
0: Copy that. Alright, you can see 207, you're right next to the...
1: I think.

0: Okay, minimum equipment are in the clear. D-Rose is down. Okay, sir.
1: That is correct. You guys have a good afternoon.
0: Thank you, sir. ATC ain't going to cooperate. Give me this. Yeah, ATC is not going to cooperate. Give me this.

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1: 13707 reporting clear, track warrant 1548 between yard limit Rock Island and mile post 184 at 1230, 1230 hours. All main track switches handled within these limits are line locked and checked in the normal position. Is that correct, over?
0: Yes, you're all correct. At 1230, we pull three cars over.
1: Three cars, we will tell the clerk, over.
0: Thank you, Barstow coming in.
1: Barstow is westbound. They made a handoff at 7th Street, but they are westbound. They'll be in SF 1528.
0: All right, 1528 westbound, thank you.
1: Thank you. 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

D61556, July 1, ONE, 2026, Issue 2, Islander State Beatty on the Iowa City Subdivision. Checkbox 4, FOUR, work between yard limit Rock Island and yard limit south of Mana on the main track. 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

Go ahead and stop, make a visual yourself. I'll look at the CPMs as well. Just let me know what, if there's a tag or anything on it, and I'll go ahead and look at the CPMs and send a message off to the chief and everybody else and see what's going on with that. Sounds good, Dad. Yeah, there's nothing behind me, so not a problem.

share at certain times. It's at 4753, 4753 North and RC, Southwest 915, 7503, 7503, 7503, 7503, 7503, 7503, 7503, 7503, 7503, 7503, 7503, 7503, 7503, 7503, 7503, 7503, 7503, 7503, 7503, 7503, 7503, 7503, 7503, 7503, 7503, 7503, 7503, 7503, 7503, 7503, 7503, 7503, 7503, 7503, 7503, 7503, 7503, 7503, 7503, 7503, 7503, 7503, 7503, 7503, 7503, 7503, 7503, 7503, 7503, 7503, 7503, 7503, 7503, 7503, 7503, 7503, 7503, 7503, 7503, 7503, 7503, 7503, 7503, 7503, 7503, 7503, 7503, 7503, 7503, 7503, 7503, 7503, 7503, 7503, 7503, 7503, 7503, 7503, 7503, 7503, 7503, 7503, 7503, 7503, 7503, 7503, 7503, 7503, 7503, 7503, 7503, 7503, 7503, 7

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1: 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Good job, approaching Brophy.

0: Okay. 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Y'all were the 115 that came out there and moved this thing up, correct? Over. Okay, let me talk to the outbound, see if she can get you a van to come out there. I mean, they're not going to take anything else in. The CNI guy was coming in behind before you guys, so I'd go ahead and get her tied down for now.
1: NSF detector, milepost 5.2.0. No defects. 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Total axle 5.1.2 out.
0: All that blocked out there on the track, I'll let the chief know that it is, cannot do the work due to maintenance way lock on the switch. Correct, over.
2: Boys, safe. 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
0: I'm checking with the chief right now. Just waiting on her to send me back a message over.
2: South, approaching here. Bridgeport 191.0.

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1: FPN Rocket, let's go 193 North Lake.
0: Yeah, you're okay, 193 North Lake.
1: Good, approaching 193 North Lake, yeah.

0: is over.
1: I say 707. Mike Richards being distal track, 24 Street Rock Island. Do you send Judy Colleen and from the shuttle?
0: Sitting at the signal Iowa side right now, waiting for y'all tracking on the Illinois side, over.
2: Skyline to 7th Street East Moline. It'll be after the arrival of the BNSF 1528-1528 at 44th Street Rock Island. And working with BNSF Foreman Finley, he has derails set up at 15th Street and 17th Street Moline. And permission Silva Shard at Silva's work with the honor state 503 and the honor state 512. Over.
1: I may have misheard you. 503 and a 512.
2: That's correct. Okay, special.
3: Impressive bridge being planned. How many cars was it? 21?
0: Yeah, he's got 19, over.
3: Yeah, we'll just make sure get on the
0: main. Roger that, I'll let him know.
3: Yeah, me and Rock, so it's 9, 2, 3, 5, 4.
1: Alright.

Yes, sir, 5 8 5 9 2 3 West, what's your location, is that correct, over?

0: Case Drubber to be in Rockland. I've got a slower there in yard limits. I don't know if you hit it or not here. It's between 193.7 and 194.7. Is that something you need? It's on the main track there in the yard.
1: We're down to 10 right now. Is it more than that?
0: It's a 10, 1-0 even there.
1: Right now to stop, we're going to clear up here. Probably not.
0: Okay, don't need it there. Understood. Thank you.
1: Yeah.

0: Yeah, I mentioned that earlier.
1: Unit FCNI dispatcher, 4106 west, over. Did you say you were the 11 o'clock crew? 1201, roger.

But I watched

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1: Yeah, about your location. 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
0: BNSF 1528, I'll clear the BNSF industrial track at 44th Street, Rock Island, clear Rock Island yard.
1: That is correct, and now we're on the BNSF 3178, looking to hit back east, 44th Street, Rock Island, 7th Street, East Lane, and Rock Island yard.
0: When you're ready. And on the BNSF industrial track, 44th Street, Rock Island to 7th Street, East Lane. Following the outer state 707, and still working with BNSF Foreman Finley. He has derail set up at 15th Street and 17th Street Moline, and the 3178 has Rock Island Yard working with the outer state 707.
1: All right, BNSF 3178 has an eastbound BNSF industrial track, 44th Street Rock Island, 7th Street East Moline, following downward state 707. Working with BNSF Foreman Finley, got D-roll set up at 15th and 17th Street Molding. Permission Rock Island Yard, working with the Amherst State 707.
0: That is all correct. Did that 707 give you a pickup track at all?
1: I grabbed two cars off the 3. So.
0: Okay, that's what I was showing as well. So, okay, all right, thanks. Dispatch out.

0: Bradley Bridge, over.
1: Okay, to bring the BN Clint across, and I'll take the BN Rock up to the signal and hold him on the outside. Everyone is clear, work group over.
2: Yeah, I'm here, square.
1: Roger that, here we go, just be on the lookout out for men and work group ahead, over.
2: Alright, okay, Drew at restricted speed, as always.

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1: Finley.
0: Yeah, you know, it's 3178, eastbound now, like, by your location.
1: Yeah, all right, you guys out of the way, you get your rails down, you're right back to the...

0: Perimeter in the clear, D rolls it down, okay to proceed. Rising.
1: Say dispatch, Silvis Tower.
0: First mate 512, dispatcher, over.
1: Say 512, go ahead.
0: Yes, sir, I got GTP 50267, it's addressed to SIBA 01, over.
1: 50267, good GTB, no exceptions.
0: Alright, 50267, good GTB, no exceptions. And mark up for you when you're ready, over.
1: The 512, 519, 42 by 9, is that good?
0: Yep, that's still all good. Phone 3 if you needed it for some reason, over. John Walk.
1: Okay, phone number 3, I got it.
0: All right, I'm ready to copy Ward. Start heading east. I know there's a Patsy in the picture, so just we'll have to meet them somewhere. And then I want to get out of State 512 Silva Shard if we don't have it. Over.
1: Interstate 512 does have Silva Shard. Currently working with the Interstate 503 and the Interstate 707. Over.
0: All right, Outer State 512 out of Silva Shard, working with the Outer State 503 and the Outer State 707. Over.
1: That is all correct, and I'll get you a warrant up to Atkinson East, if you're ready.
0: Ready to copy. Over.
1: V-track warrant number 1569-1569, July 1, ONE, 2026. Issue to the Iowa Interstate IAIS 512, 512 East EAST on the Blue Island Subdivision. Checkbox 2, TWO, proceed from yard limit Silvis to Atkinson East EAST on the main track. Track warrant 1569 has one box marked, box number 2, over.
0: Alright, track warrant 1569, 1569, dated July 1, ONE, 2026, 2026. That's to the Iowa Interstate, IAIS, 512, 512 East, EAST on the Blue Island Subdivision. Checkbox 2, TWO, proceed from YL, Yard Limit Service, to Atkinson East, EAST on the main track. Track warrant 1569, 1569, has one box checked, box number 2, over.
1: Track warrant 1569, issued to the Iowa Interstate 512 East, is okay at 1340. 1340 hours. Dispatcher GTG, over.
0: Track warrant 1569, 1569, issued to the Iowa Interstate 512, 512 East, EAST, is okay at 1340. 1340, dispatcher GTG, over.
1: All correct on 1569, over.
0: Roger that, all correct on track warrant 1569, 1569, over.
1: Thank you, dispatch on.
2: 707, dispatch, over.
1: 707, good.
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1: at 7th Street, East Moline. 707 is clear Rock Island, all clear the BNSF Industrial Track at 7th Street, East Moline.
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0: You want to let them guys know I'm going to let a train through?
1: Yep, copy that.
0: Truck in the clear, you know?
1: He will be if he gets his boom out the way.
2: Pause a second. 6164, is that what you said, over?

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1: Everyone's been notified and is in the clear, Tim.
2: Alright, copy that. 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
2: Alright, Foreman O'Neill, charge track bulletin E7795, 7795, between milepost 180.0, milepost 182.4, restriction 15.2, stop, track is main, today's date, July 1, 308, 1600, Foreman O'Neill gives the CP, Canadian Pacific, 8759, 8759 South, FCUTH, permission into these limits past the red board, at 180.0 without stopping. Maximum authorized speed per TGVOs except for a 10 mph, and when you're ready, I'll let you know where it is.
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2: All right, it's going to be between milepost 180 and milepost 180.7. It should be 25 on your TGVOs. We're going to run you at 10. We get this taken care of here.
3: All right, Foreman Tim O'Neill, charge track bulletin E-Echo 7795, 7795, between milepost 180 and milepost 182.4, Davenport sub, rule 15.2 stop, main track, today's date, gives permission to CPA 79-8759 South, into limits last stopping at the red border, milepost 180, maximum authorized speed except for 10 mph at 180.0 to 180.7, many equipment are in clear.
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5: Go ahead.
0: They're pulling in the rudder right now.
5: Oh, okay. Come on down here. I got a couple of moves for you, mate.
0: All right.
2: Up above east. I'm ready to copy. Over.
6: That ship is down.
2: 100. All right, RRC Little, in charge of bulletin number 2163-2163, Form B, Bravo, from outpost 164.8, that's 164.8, to 169.5, 169.5, on the Blue Island subdivision on the main track, from 630-0630. To 1630-1630, Iowa Interstate 512 East, 512 East, EASD. That's permission through your entire limit. Past red board, marked at milepost 169.5, 169.5, without stopping, maximum authorized speed. Main and equipment are in the clear. Over.
0: That is all, Chris. 48.
2: And that is all correct at a time of 1348-1348. Over.
7: Fire department just called me about him. 11 track with the other St. Paul's, over.

0: 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Dispatcher, over.
1: Yes, the Albert, they'd like to go east, EAST at Kelowna, over.
0: Roger, watch for the signal.
1: All right, signal indication, eastbound movement, EAST. I appreciate it, over.
2: That's Ohio.
3: Just keep getting better.
0: 2285, good.
1: Hey, looking around the industrial track, 17th Street Rock Island, 17th Street Foley.
0: BNSF 2285, you have permission eastbound on the BNSF Industrial Track, 17th Street Rock Island to 7th Street East Moline. Be following the BNSF 3178-3178. And working with BNSF Foreman Davis between 17th Street Rock Island and 44th Street Rock Island. Also working with BNSF Foreman Finley. He has derail set up at 15th Street and 17th Street, Moline. And finally, permission through the Rock Island Yard. Rock Island Yard working with the BNSF 3178.
1: Over. Roger, BNSF 2285, that's a French on the industrial track. 17th Street, Rock Island, 7th Street, Moline. Following BNSF 3178. And be working with Foreman Davis.
0: That is all correct, over.
1: Roger, all correct.

0: Yeah, it's at, you know, that 2285. I just double check to make sure it's okay through.
1: Okay for CD.
0: Okay for CD.
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SF to the United States, you're 7228 East, over. 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They're at Hillsdale.

0: STD-76.
1: Venus S, Kansas City, main line dispatcher, Venus S 6164 East, over. Just confirming you guys are 12 axles, correct, over. Thank you, Venus S, Kansas City, main line dispatcher. Go ahead, over. 6241 East, go ahead, over. It's your Ryan Nelson, over. Get that authority behind you, over. NSF Kansas City, bring on dispatch out.
2: Get your files, over. Head over. Following that UP-5923. Alright, UP-5923, special location. I will go ahead and send you your time. Just a second.

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0: Sit her down.
1: Welcome back to 7136. 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

0: 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Being Barstow, go ahead, over.
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0: BNSF 3178, I understand that you are clear, Rock Island Yard Limits, and clear of the BNSF Industrial Track, 1409 hours, 1409, over.
1: That's correct.
0: Thank you. We'll talk to you next time. Dispatcher out. Someone else is calling out for dispatch. Go ahead, over.
2: Yeah, I'll take 5 will be, I'd like to show us clear silver chart at the time, over.
0: Hi, Winter State 512 East. I understand that you are clear Solvish Yard Limits, 1410 hours, 1410, over.
2: That's all correct at 1410, 410. And

0: Okay, trip optimizer needs set up, and I'll check the temp right now. Stand by.
1: Good vacation there, almost.

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1: That is correct, over.
2: All right, I appreciate your help. 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
1: Alright, go ahead and head out to the main line, crossing over to the slow, and you'll bring the Fred out to us there.
0: Yeah, I need to get out the way.
1: Alright, sounds good. Alright, we'll take it off then. Nope.

5 East to Foreman Finley. That's at 2285 East. Looks to get through your limits there, Roman.

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1: Fire line locked and checked in the normal position. Is that correct? Over.

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0: Copy that, thank you.
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0: stupidity in the hay yard over.
1: Roger, everybody's all in the clear, derails are in the dirt. Okay, to the PD. All right, thank you.
2: Absolutely, folks, have a good afternoon.
3: Cut Cocker, and then we'll get the outbound on there.
0: You got a cut line for me?
3: No. You're just make it where you can. All your setup's going to be way south of the crossing there.
0: Alright, my discretion where I cut it. Sounds good.
3: Yep. Other things, there's a Foreman barrel dumping rock on the main right there, just north of the Yardley switch at West Ave. Should be finishing up here shortly, but give him a shout. He's on channel 4.
0: Alright, Foreman barrel just by the north Yardley switch dumping rock, channel 4. Anybody at West Ave?
3: Yeah, go ahead, Merrill.
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3: I'm not back permanently yet.
1: Long or what?
3: What was that over?
1: Won't be long.
3: Yeah, hopefully.
1: Roger that.
5: Here, good picture.

0: 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Hey, can you hear that 252? Yeah, they're responding, but I'll, once you get a little closer, I'll let you shout at them. It'll be quite a while.
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2: Correct, CPA 759 South, over.
3: Copy that, are you ready to copy him?
2: I is, over.
3: Informed Beard and Sergeant Frank, bulletin number ESO 7762-7716, between mile post 191.0, 191.0, mile post 192.7, 192.7, Davenport sub, give the CP 8759 South, permission is limits up on the red flag at mile post 191.0, 191.0, see through a maximum authorized speed on the equipment on the field.
2: Farming, Trey Beard, Sheriff Wilson, EACO 7716-7716, between milepost MP191.0, 191.0, milepost MP192.7, 192.7, Dapper sub, rule 15.2, stop main track, get permission to the CP 8759-8759 South into the limits without stopping at the red board at 191.0, maximum authorized speed, many equipment are in the clear, over.
3: That is all correct, over.
2: All correct, shown to Senate at 1425-1425, over.
3: Copy that, 1425, 1425.
2: All correct, here I come.

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1: K-71, operation.
0: K-71, go out over.
1: If you can get us set up for PTC on the CP-8074.
0: I think I gotta acknowledge your TGBOs. What number you got there?
1: Alright, we have TGBO number 153-4939.
0: There we go. Alright, what'd you say your power was there? I can never remember.
1: It's CP-8074.
0: CP-8074, got you in there.
1: Alright, got us in there. And on the CP-8074, we would like permission on the industrial track. South Yale M&A at the CPC Montpelier.
0: CP-8074, permission industrial track, South Yale M&A at CPC Montpelier at 1427-1427 TAS.
1: Nice. CP-8074 is permission on the industrial track at 1427-1427 TAS, Engineer Barnes.
0: Correct, over.
1: Alright, yeah, we'll take the flow track out, and then when we get down there to Montpelier, we'll need to come out and then go past the IFSCO signal and then get tucked into the pocket there.
0: Understood. I'll pass it on there. Turnover, you might have to remind them there, but going out to IFSCO and then on top of the cars in the pocket. Understood.
1: Yeah, I just, when we get down there, I just ring him back up then and talk to him.
0: Okay, guys. All right. Have a good night, sir.
1: Yep. Thanks. Okay, someone else.
0: Star 252.
2: 252 responding, over.
0: Hey, did you guys get that bulletin of the 10-mile-an-hour slow order on the main here in the yard?
2: Correct, for 193.7 to 194.7.
0: Yeah.
2: I did.
0: Alright, good deal.
1: Okay, 71 yards.
0: Yard.
1: I'm all good to go here. How's that track coming along?
0: Yeah, it's coming.
1: Standing by, wait.
0: Probably just head out there, start putting your cars together. I'll have Alize take it out, and we can help assist getting it on the rear train out of the pocket.
1: All right, understood. We'll head on out. Thank you.
0: Yeah.
3: Utah, line up 50 for Howard.

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I'll be 4 left, you'll be on.

0: Crescent Bridge for the day. Crescent Bridge okay for the BN Rock across Illinois to Iowa, Illinois. Got okay for BN Rock, Iowa, Illinois. Short of the road. That's correct, over. That's the bridge, Green Rock.
1: All right.
0: Got that right?
1: Yeah, understood. Wait for a signal.

0: Alright, alright.
1: Here's my 2 yards.
0: Yard over.
1: Did I hear that right? Mayor's all clear, the main.
0: Yep, Foreman Barrow and his gang are all clear of the main there.
1: I understand that, it's clear, thank you, over. Katie, 70, over.

Thank you.

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0: Hi, Interstate Gustav. Go ahead, over.
1: Yeah, I need to get out and do a beat inspection here. I was looking for a warrant in Corona to go around the Hackett area as far as this place to get into it.
0: Iowa Interstate 512 East, go by your location, over.
1: Go ahead and have it just arrive here.
0: Iowa Interstate Dispatcher, Iowa Interstate 512 East, over.
1: Interstate 512 East, go ahead, over.
0: 512 East, what is your train's current all by, over?
1: All by 153-153,
0: 512 East, I understand you're currently all by milepost 153-153 at this time, over.
1: That is all correct.
0: I appreciate it. Dispatcher out. Iowa Interstate Dispatcher, Iowa Interstate Gustav, over.
1: Roger, you have to cut that 512 East, all by milepost 153-153, and I got
0: to that 1438. That is correct. They are going to do a meet with another train, so I can get you out to start a heat inspection, and then we'll have to get the other train by, over.
1: Okay, roger that. Yeah, maybe like, I guess, maybe 153 or something like that.
0: Okay, Kelowna to milepost 153 when you're ready to copy, over.
1: I'm ready, over.
2: Copy, here we go.
0: So this is track warrant 1575-1575. Today's date, July 1, ONE, 2026, 2 Iowa Interstate, IAIS Gustav on Blue Island Subdivision. Checkbox 4, FOUR, work between Kelowna and milepost 153, MP 153 on main track. Checkbox 6, SIX, do not foul limits ahead of Iowa Interstate. IAIS 512 512 East EAST. Checkbox 8 EIGHT. Joint authority between Kelowna and milepost 153 MP 153. Track warrant 1575-1575. Three boxes marked 4, 6, and 8. Over.
1: Okay, we've got repeat Iowa State track 1 to 1575-1575. Today's date, July 1st, 2026. Issue 2 Iowa State Death Staff. This is on the Blue Island Subdivision. I got a checkbox 4 up as you are, working through Kelowna. And Bob puts 153-153 on the main track. I got a checkbox 6. Do not follow the head of the Iowa Interstate, IAIS 512-513.
0: Track warrant 1575-1575 to Iowa Interstate Gustav is okay at 1442 hours. 1442, dispatcher PJS, over.
1: Okay, track 1575, this is the Iowa State Gustav, and okay, time is on warrant, 1442, 1442, dispatcher PJS.
0: That is correct. 1575, over.
1: Okay, yeah, if you need me to holler, or if you need me to jump out of the way there, just need me to holler. There's plenty of crossing, I can understand.
0: Okay, that sounds great. I'll talk to you soon. Dispatcher out.
1: Thanks, Al.

0: Yeah, go ahead.
1: Yeah, I lost all the rock sprinkled down by that bridge, and out, you know, on this ballast line, I want to get rid of some of this rock, because when they come through the surface, they're going to need some down there.
0: I thought so, but they were telling me to get out of here, so I

0: little over.
1: Yeah, I'm at Kelowna here. I want to get across your 4B limit here. I want to go from Kelowna east over.
0: Yes,

0: probably going to be holding at 80 so I can get the Z train. You'll need a Z train at 80 probably.
1: Roadway worker in charge, Little, gives Iowa State Gus Test, okay to pass the red board located in Hoplis 169.5. Proceed to limit to Form B number 2163-2163. The limits to your Form B are 169.5 to 164.8. Okay for Gus Test, proceed east through the entire limit.
2: That's off track.
1: 1449. Over.
0: 7136. Over.

0: capacity.
1: Hello.
0: I'd like to announce the Agnes and Keith Bush is in reverse position.
1: My my conductor greatly appreciates that he is very allergic to the
0: heat. Yeah, I can see that.
1: Also, it looks like the Carmen were in the process of air testing still.
0: Nice.

0: plan on backing up, over?
1: Yeah, it will be picking up a little
0: bit right there. That's correct. I'll let you know as soon as I get up here to your office at Red Bull.
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3: Venus, F2285, all clear of the industrial track, 73D's bowling, and clear of rock on the road.
2: BNSF 2285, I understand you're clear Rock Island yard limits and clear of the BNSF industrial track at 7th Street East Moline at 1454 hours, 1454. Over.
3: That is correct, 1454, 1454.
2: Thank you. We'll talk to you next time. Dispatcher out.
4: Inside, you guys dump some rock. 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

0: Sir. 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
1: Roadway worker in charge of Little. I'm all way getting close to 168 here, so I'm all clear. 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All correct. 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
1: Start camp here, you
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1: Conquer. Over.
0: Yeah. Yeah, I can set it to Conquer, over.
1: Copy.

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What's your leader?

0: Mainline to Tim, over.
1: Go ahead, over.
0: Are you wanting me to get rid of all that rock, or you want me to leave some there still?
1: Go ahead and sprinkle it along the ballast line. They can use it when they come.

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0: 261. 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
1: Yeah, we ain't gonna have an excess amount of room. 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
1: Dispatch, BNSF 7228 East, looking for a light of West Linroth, over.
0: Should be coming in momentarily, I got distracted on the other side. Here we go.
1: Roger, just came in, thank you.
0: Thank you, BNSF, CI, switch up.

0: Eagle Fox CP O'Neill. Put my grapple on, that should be efficient enough. Help clean out the ends there, or what do you think?
1: Yeah, I don't know. There's some big to-do going on right now. I'm going over to the doctor's office is what I'm going to do.
0: All right. Sounds good.
2: No. Let me figure out what the class codes are, because they might be short, so we can throw over to, like, 16 or something and make it easy.
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1: Okay, 512 East, descend over. 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
0: Over.
1: So it's all by Agnes West, WESD, at this time, over.

0: 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July 16, IAIF 512, 572 East. 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
1: I went to

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0: Iowa Interstate Gustav reporting clear, track warrant 1575-1575 between Kelowna and milepost 153 at 1521 hours 1521. All main track switches handled within these limits are line locked and checked in the normal position. Is that correct, over? All correct. I got you cleared. I'll talk to you soon. Dispatcher out.
1: Hey, when you guys go to double 1 and 2, let's use the Indy for headroom after 181 gets by.

白万。

silver shirt women. At Silver Shard, you're working with the 1,500 silver stitches, the Iowa Interstate 707, and the Iowa Interstate 503. At this time, over. That is correct, over.

0: 9, what do you got out there?
1: I'm just sitting here at this cross and waiting to hear what I need to do. I'll sit down there where Lewis is or get off here.
0: You're probably going to have to get off where you're at right now. Get out of the way of the driveway, and we're going to be cutting rail, and yeah, we're going to have all kinds of fun out here real soon.
1: All right, so just set off right here where we put the crossing in at, over?
0: Yeah, right where we put the crossing out. It has a little small kink in it. It's good for class, but we can't let it go. With a
1: 25,
0: so...
1: Yeah, no, I get that.
0: Well, I'm glad you get it, because I don't get it. As soon as somebody lays here on the ballast line, stroked out, maybe they'll think twice about what they think about sometimes.
2: 5, 6, 7, 8, 4, 6, 6. Hey, I told you guys you're doubling 2 to 1, right?

We're CP 2232, 6232, clear track 1-5009-5009. F-1529-1529, TRS, is that correct?

0: truck, 11-6-10-5-0-0. July 1, 2026, is the work being assessed, 8496.
1: Main line off track and in the clear.
2: Main line is off track and in the clear. Lewis, you're not on, correct?
0: On main track. Track 4, 50-10-5-0-1.
2: I don't know if that was you, but if it is, your radio sucks. Your radio still sucks.
1: Yeah, he said off track and in clear, Tim.
2: Off track and in clear. All right. I'm going to be giving up my Form B, or it's going to expire here pretty soon. So I'm just trying to get hold of dispatch, put 10 on.
3: Jarvis, Rosie, answer Davenport Tower, over.
0: 21, go ahead, over.
4: Whatever you can have.
3: Okay. Got a track rider ahead of you there. Talk to him real quick there before I get you going over.

0: We're not going to be here very long. Can we get the industrial track westbound 44th Street to 17th Street also?
1: Iowa Interstate 703, you have permission, Rock Island Yard Limits, and you have permission on the BNSF Industrial Track, 44th Street, Rock Island, to 17th Street, Rock Island. You will be working with BNSF Foreman Davis. He is out between 44th Street, Rock Island, and 17th Street, Rock Island. And you will also be working with BNSF 3013-3013. They have headroom permissions, 17th Street, Rock Island. At this time, over. Sorry, your radio cut out right at the end. I just want to make sure that you had BNSF 3013 as the locomotive with headroom, over.
0: That radio started beeping. Working with BNSF Davis, 4417 to BNSF 3013, 3013, with headroom at 17th Street, over.
1: That is correct, over.
2: BNSF
1: 3013, go ahead, over.
2: Clear, we're headroom at 17th Street, Rock Island. Thank you, help.
1: BNSF 3013, I understand you're clear of your headroom at 17th Street, Rock Island. 1534 hours, 1534, over. No problem. I'll talk to you next time. Dispatcher out.
2: Yes, sir. To put a...
3: KC Draw Ridge on the Clear Tower.
4: You there, dispatch?
3: Yeah, I'm here, Art. Can you hear me, over? Draw Ridge, engine on the Clear Tower, over.
4: Now, anything?
3: Let me go back. Drawbridge, engine will clear tower, over.
4: How about now, dispatch?
3: Drawbridge, engine will clear tower, over. Still nothing, over.
1: Dispatch 12, over.
3: Drawbridge still on Riverdale Tower.
4: How about now? You hear me any better?
3: On Riverdale, yeah. You need me to switch back to LeClaire?
4: No, if you can hear me on Riverdale, I need to cancel a slower and then put another one on. Same spot, just got to change the mile per hour. Cancel track bulletin E 7821. Milepost 180.0 to milepost 180.725. Go ahead and cancel that, over.
3: Is Tim O'Neill correct?
4: That is correct.
1: 417 limits reported clear at 1536, 1536, etc. MAF, over.
4: Track balance and cancellation, E 7821, 7821, at 1536, 1536, JRS, Foreman Tim O'Neill.
3: That's all correct, over.
4: All right, and then go ahead and put one on there, over.

0: 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Over.
1: All right, it's going to be between milepost 180.0 and milepost 180.7, restriction 10, 10 mph, main track, today's date, July 1, surface condition, over.
2: I went into dispatcher, I went into control service.

0: I will be close to the calling of Action West, WEST, the Blind Marketing Professional Division, that you are physically at Action West, at 1538 hours, 1538, Quebec Restaurant.
1: That is.
0: I'll talk to them.

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1: 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Signal indication at 5th Street, over. You have a good day, too.

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1: At ISCO, has authority to pass signal 20 stop indication main track to industry track. Northward, NORTH, WARD, move. Look down. Northward, NORTHWARD, move. Look now for cars ahead.

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Head over.

0: 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What's that last name again? Over.
1: Let me check. Dispatcher to Foster. 228, over.
2: 7228, go ahead.
1: Yeah, I'm not sure if we're short on crews or what, but no outbound for this. We're going to be tying it down on the advanced track, over.
2: All right, tying it down on the advanced track.
1: That is all great, thank you. BNSF, see nice. Fetch up.
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3: We can wait until the conductor gets up here, but I can get 7792 again.
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3: So, EECHO 7792, cancel 1547-1547 JRS.
0: Thought correct, over.
3: Thought correct, yeah, PPC, but just confirm signal indication.
0: Signal indication, CP-193, over.
3: Gotcha.
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512 East River. Both me and Dan looked it over and resubmitted it. Can you try reloading PO now, over?

Foreman, Bear, this line, over. Copy that. Just to verify, you said the TC 8124 north, over.

0: 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Are you ready to copy? 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
1: Ready to copy.
0: This woman Beard, Sergeant Track, bulletin number E-Echo-7716-7716, between milepost 191.0-191.0, milepost 192.7-192.7, Davenport Sub, is the CP-8124 North, permission is limited to alpha of the red flag at milepost 192.7-192.7, see through a maximum authorized speed, all men and women are in the clear, over.
2: Next,
0: that is all correct, though.

0: Hunter Rock Island. You on this channel?
1: You mean relay there, double? What do you need, like half the car, maybe?

0: can't really understand you very well. I'm going to try to move a little closer.
1: I know when you guys are stopped.
2: 3 seconds.

0: copy that, and that is the only one showing up.
1: You guys could finish switching whatever you're switching. The 1500's getting on any westbound. Bobby, you'll end up tying up. Connor, I'll need you to pilot Berger to South Amana and back over.
0: Copy that. There's going to be a
1: they'll be there in, I don't know, about an hour. With you, I can't understand it.
2: He was just wondering when they would be here.
1: They're going down the west end to get on now for about an hour.
2: They'll pick them up here in about an hour. Okay, thank you.
1: Thank you.
3: 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Entering the Iowa Interstate 505 left, over. Ready to copy, over.
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3: 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Sorry, 0630, 0630 to 1630, 1630. 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WEST, head permission to my entire form B limit. 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
0: I'm going to go to the middle of the 505 west. I'm going to go to the

is all, Greg. You can show time 1601, 1601, over. 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

0: take the drawbridge to the TP-8124. Yeah, I've got a couple for you here, over. Let's see here, I've got one to copy and one to give. Cancellation, let me know when you're ready, over.
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2: 03, I understand that you are clear Rock Island drive limits, clear of the BNSF industrial track, and done for the evening, over.
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0: That's all correct.

0: track bulletin number E-Echo 7919-7919 between milepost 180.180.0. 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Restriction of 10.10 MPH on the main. Over. Track bulletin, E-Echo 7919-7919 is okay at 1608-1608 JRS, over. They should be getting our way up. We got some tracking time ahead of you there, over. I don't know what the temperature is out there right now, and but I have a feeling you probably will be when you go over the first detector, over.
1: Understood. We'll be going over it soon. Thank you, though.
0: Coverage out.
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0: 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All right, Westbound at Kelowna, as soon as switch is locked up, your light up. That is all correct, thank you. BNSF, see you next match.
1: Double A to get off Wapello.

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0: RC Little to the IAS 505 West, over. 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
1: Head end just went by the red board now, over.
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0: No red flag displayed for our movement 164.8. 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We're about out of it. You do the same thing.
1: So it should all be off there, except for the stuff that you're putting in.

0: 24 North, Pleasant Valley. Turner should be restriction. 181 out.
1: I'll run those bulletins out.
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0: weren't really so.
1: Go ahead with your release, over.
0: Work CP 2312 2312, releasing track warrant 2001 2001 at this time.
2: What did you say set out beyond two?
1: 2001 at 1617 JRS. Is that correct, over?
0: Releasing 2001 1617 1617 JRS.
1: That's all correct, over.
0: All correct, thank you. 2312.
1: All right, Rich out.

0: Red.
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0: 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I'll meet you somewhere. 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I'll meet you down there.
1: All right, roger that. Come in for the runner, and we'll see what's down there.

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1: CP 2312,
0: go ahead, over.
1: 2312 at East Moline, looking to run BNSF Industrial Track, 73 East Moline, 173 Rock Island, Rock Island Yard.
0: CP 2312, you have permission on the BNSF Industrial Track, 7th Street East Moline to 17th Street Rock Island, and you have permission, Rock Island Yard limits at 1620 hours, 1620, over.
2: Both crossings are blocked because I guess the car department doesn't know which way to flip angle cocks when they test track.
1: 620 working alone.
0: That is correct, over.
1: And all correct.
0: Iowa Interstate Dispatcher, Silva Space, over.
3: Iowa Interstate 505 West, ready to go through the system,
0: over. Sorry, you cut out. Can you give me the track warrant number again, over?
3: 1579
0: displayed, over.
3: Iowa Interstate 505 West, reporting clear, track warrant 1579, 1579. Between Atkinson West and yard limits over at this time, over.
0: Iowa Interstate 505 West, reporting clear, track warrant 1579-1579, between Atkinson West and yard limits over at 1621 hours, 1621. All main track switches handled within these limits are line locked and checked in the normal position, except Atkinson West, WEST, protected by box 13. Is that correct, over?
3: All correct, 1621, over.
0: All correct. I got you cleared. Thank you. Dispatcher out.
2: Yeah, if you can get your flow down, he'll ride the rear up so he can still fire.

Dylan, are you on here? I'm talking about Eldridge. Eldridge, you on here? U.S. Alright, yeah, let's take that truck down to the south end and see if we can't figure out what's going on. Double A is going to be a minute.

0: 1500 departing off of one track at the west end. I don't think you're gonna have time to really put anything away, but pull down the runner, shove into one. There's a west car on the east end of one. Just tie it, go down and tie onto it, and then pull it back to the west end of one.
1: Okay, roger that. Understand. Come in the runner, shove down one gap, one car, and then pull it back to the west end.
0: Yeah, correct. And then the buggy's down there next to one track.
1: All right, roger that. Thank you.
0: At least that'll get that one west car to the right end of the yard. Well, then your train's got to end up on one. You want to do it light power, then go back to your train and move it over?
1: I guess we'll just take the whole train down there then. All right.

you for this. 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

0: What is your current call by? Over.
1: Let him know when you're at a safe speed. He'll get off.
0: This is track 1, 1582, 1582, today's date, July 1, ONE, 1026, to Iowa Interstate, IAIF, 512, 512, East, EAS. On the track. Track 1, 1582, 1582, two boxes are marked 1 and 2. Over.

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1: Rock Island, 1500 Silva Switcher, over.
2: Go ahead, over.
1: Hey, where are you guys getting to be?
2: Waiting on dispatch, Swing Lee, Silva, over.
1: Okay, roger that. Hey, you mind, you just want to grab me, kind of, I don't know, just directly across the depot. You can holler at me when you get close or something. I'll meet you over there on the main.
2: Okay, sounds good.
1: Should be lined up coast to coast.
2: Roger.
0: Yeah, that's great.

0: 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Go ahead, over. Understand, CP 2326, 2326, all in the clear. Clinton Yard, Davenport sub. Switches line lock check for mainline movement at 1635, 1635, JRS, is that correct, over? That's all correct, over.
1: Permission to leave?
2: Yeah, Langer, that's fine.

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1: We're just stopped at mile post 180, but we got the signal. We're about to go ahead up.
0: Yeah, sorry about that. A lot going on at the moment. Here we go, start with Jeff.
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3: 1500, still switches. We're on the, I would say 503, that's the 01.

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1: GTD 50273 is a good GTD, no exceptions, over.
0: 50273, good GTD, no exceptions. I'd like your permission to Silver Yard on the 503 and BNSF Industrial Track for the 7th Street East Moline, 44th Street Rock Island, and Rock Island.
1: Iowa Interstate 503, you have permission, Silva Shared Limits, working with 1500 Silva Switcher, which is you, and the Iowa Interstate 505. You have permission on the BNSF Industrial Track, 7th Street East Moline to 44th Street Rock Island, following CP 2312-2312. And you have permission, Rock Island Yard Limits, working with the same CP 2312 at this time, over.
0: I understand. Iowa State 503 has permission to occupy Silver Yard Limits. Working with ourselves, 1500 Silver Switcher, Iowa State 505. Permission on the BNSF Industrial Track, 7th Street East Moline and 44th Street Rock Island. Following the CP 2312-2312. And permission to Rock Island Yard Limits, following the same CP
1: 2312-2312. That is correct. Over.
0: That is correct. Need a markup?
1: Yes, please. I'm ready to copy.
0: All right. One locomotive, Iowa State 503. Eight loads, 11 empty, 1471 on the ton, 1422 on the feet. Over.
1: Good. Copy on the markup. Over.
0: Thanks, ma'am. We'll talk to you. Get a warrant here in a while.
1: Sounds good. Do you have a crew phone with you at all? Over.
0: No, ma'am. I'll get a... I'll take Rock Island. We're picking up Connor at Rock Island.
1: All right, that sounds great. I'll talk to you soon. Dispatcher out. Hi, this is Dispatcher Sheffield Bay Service.

0: 503, CP2312, over.
1: 2312, over.
0: We're behind you leaving Silvis. What's your location, over?
1: Taking a pull westward here at 7th Street, over.
0: Taking a pull westbound at 7th Street. Understood, over.
1: That's correct.

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1: Hey, I'm going to let AA shove the Indy so that he can walk his air test while you guys are leaving. 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
1: CP Foreman O'Neill, dispatch, over.
0: O'Neill, go ahead, over.
1: Any chance of getting some track here, 182 to LeClaire South, maybe 45 minutes to an hour?
0: Put it in, over.
2: All right, copy that.

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1: CP
0: 2529 South. What's your report, Waffle?
1: This is the 252-01, over. That is correct, over.
0: Do we have a milepost on that, over? Get this called in, then I will give this to you guys, over.
1: All right, thank you.
0: Sorry, Joe.

0: 23-12, 21, 2-1 cars, nothing over 132. Looks to get permission up to the signal on the other side.
1: I understand CC 23-12 has 21 cars, nothing over 131. Looking for permission up to the Illinois side.
0: Illinois side, thank you.

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1: Crescent First, Houston,
0: We are okay up to the signal there?
1: Yes, sir. Yes, sir. It's got the signal.
0: Okay. All right. Thank you.

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1: Responding, over.
0: West Rothenack crossing, over. They need to know what's wrong with it, over.
1: Gates are going, it's malfunctioning. Gates are going up when they want and staying down when they want.

0: 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Are you guys ready to copy this crossing over?
1: I am.
0: Let me track bulletin number EECO 7948-7948. Between milepost 196.43, 196.43, Wapello Avenue, Otomo Sub. Going to be procedure 1, ONE, stop and protect on all tracks, over.
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2: Yeah, you guys have permission to get all the way through. If I give you the signal, will you be able to clear up my bridge?
3: Yeah, correct.
2: Okay, because I have a boat that's getting ready to shove out, so I'm going to get you guys across first if you are going to be here shortly.
3: Yep. I'm over 17th Street now, so I'll be there shortly.
2: All right, then you'll be okay. 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
0: Track bulletin number EECO 7948-7948, okay at 1720-1720 JRS, over.
1: Track bulletin EECO 7948-7948,
0: okay 1720-1720
1: JRS,
0: and you're up. All correct, over.
1: All correct, thank you.
0: Proper job.

0: 6.
1: As long as it works for you, for simplicity's sake, I'll just pull it all the way down, and then once you hop off, I'll shove back from there.
0: That's Casey Mainline Dispatcher answering Galva Radio. Yeah, go ahead. Over.
1: End up at the clearance point. You get off, and I shove back. Get you up, head in.
0: Heads up. The end is up. Casey Mainline Dispatcher.
1: Way we're not on all
2: the
1: process. I don't care anymore.
2: Yeah, yeah, no, we can do it like that for a
0: Carolina. Can
3: you somewhere on the main, closer to that mine line switch, possibly?
1: Roger that.

Hello. 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Yeah, you done with your air test? Or you still walking? Alright. Do you need water? And B, about how much longer?

0: 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I don't know where you just lost.
1: Yeah, you're okay to the south leg. I got 261 leaving right now, over. Oh, yeah. North leg, you're okay to the north leg there. Yeah, how many cars you bringing back again?
0: I mean, you can sign it if you want, but I ain't paying you. I think CP pays you for that. Yeah, I can tell you a little something here.

0: you in the sight there because I got a track rider riding for Heath to keep you guys out of the way so we can get there.
1: CP 2312, I understand you're clear of Rock Island yard limits and clear of the BNSF industrial track at 17th Street, Rock Island, 1727 hours, 1727, over.
0: 1727, all clear, sir.
1: Thank you. We'll talk to you next time. Dispatcher out.
0: We're BNSF 8496, 8496, third track warrant 5010 5010 at 1727, 1727, Jared, is that correct?

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1: Tower State 503, dispatcher.
0: Iowa Interstate 503, go ahead, over.
1: 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We need to give us one, over.
0: Iowa Interstate 503 West, this is track warrant 1590-1590. Today's date, July 1, ONE, 2026, to Iowa Interstate, IAIF 503-503 West, WEST, on Iowa City Subdivision. 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
1: Track warrant number 1590-1590 issued to the Iowa Interstate 503 West. It's okay at 1732.
0: That is correct. 1590, over.
1: All correct on 1590. Thanks,
0: no problem. I'll talk to you soon. Dispatcher out.

261. Go ahead, your total is over. Copy all that. Looks like I have a couple of cancellations to give you. Got a couple of actives to give you too. They're over.

Track bulletin number E-Echo 7792-7792 and E-Echo 7821-7821 canceled at 1735-1735 here. So.

Yeah, EECHO 7792, 7792, and EECHO 7821, 7821 are canceled. 1735, 1735, JRS, over.

correct, over. You guys passed 196 Wapello Avenue, over. Bulletin number E-Echo 7919, 7919 between milepost 180.0180.0 and 180.7 MP180.7, Davenport sub 1010 MPH on the main, over.

bulletin number 7919-7919 is okay at 1737-1737-JRS. Over. That's all correct. Over. Actually, I think that is it. Over.

No, you have to talk to the Iowa desk about that one. Over. Yeah, same location there. As soon as this blocked it up and this track I just gave you, or this speed restriction I gave you, clears out over. There it is, signal indication.

Like, radio on. Yeah, the dispatcher asked me if we wanted him to give him joint with you, but otherwise we can give it up and get it back, over. I'll just give it up, I'm already in it. Copy that, let him know.

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0: We would have had enough time to do that other one.

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CP-8074, over. KC drawbridge, K71, over. KC drawbridge, K71, over.

Alright, 252 Tony, also 3-1 Texan, good set, in the lead, company crossover from Tech, first, DAA, crossing clear protected, man on the ground,

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0: 503 West. I understand you're clear of Silvis Yard limits, clear of the BNSF industrial track, and clear of Rock Island Yard limits. 1750 hours, 1750, over.
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0: Sounds good. Dispatcher out.

NSS 6166, over. If you refresh, you should see those locomotives assigned. Let me know when they're over.

Roger that. Anything else for you guys over? Says you guys be safe. Just put up.

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0: 1300 Silvis Switcher, you have permission. Silvis Yard limits, working with Iowa Interstate 505 at this time. Over.
1: 1300 Silvis Switcher has permission. Silvis Yard works with Iowa Interstate 505.
0: That is correct. Over.
1: All correct. Thank you. 1300 Switcher has. Okay, back on two now.

7 Acosta, dispatcher, answer him. Come on, signals, I appreciate the 3 hours, heads up, gives me plenty of time. But yes, come on now, in 50 years.

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0: Prescott, that's 6166 West. Hey, things just look a little funky on my screen here. Are you guys in the Sighting the Alpha over? Okay, roger that. I don't know why, but that signal appeared like it dropped, but I also didn't see your shot anymore, so a little strange, but seeing one there. Ghost mode, I get it. VNSF 5835 East over. Hey, you guys can go ahead and start pulling into town.
1: All right.
0: Thank you. VNSF, can I set down?
2: The angle clocks are flipped.
0: Venus, that's 9066 East.
3: Go ahead, over.
0: Hey, I'm trying my best here to keep you guys rolling with hours of service. If you guys had to stop at Warner to see one, would you be able to make that hill over?
3: From the main, probably, but I'm not going to give you an absolute on that.
0: Okay, I'm trying to wheel and deal with the operator here. I'll get you a light past one. We're off here shortly. I'm just trying to, if I can push you, I'm going to try to push you.
3: Dispatcher, I didn't make any of that out. What radio are you on right now?
0: Barstow.
3: That's probably the best we're going to get. What was that last part?
0: Trying to work with the operator. If I can get you past Lindroth, I will know here shortly. Over.
3: Okay. Otherwise, probably best case to make that meet out with Lindroth rather than Warner.
0: Okay, thank you.

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Operator, A is down. CB, 6107. Operator, A is down. CB, 6107. Operator, A is down.

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Milepost 5.2.0. 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

like it. Yeah, 5-5.

runner coming in. Now back by the stop, 905.

conductor 505.

0: NSF, 4753 North, over.
1: BNSF 4753 responding, over.
0: Yes, sir, I got a track behind you. We're going to be working on a crossing up here as soon as you get by us. If I can get a train location from you, a time and conductor initials there, please.
2: They're coming out of the hole right now at Alpha. They're going to be going in the hole at Warner. Do you guys want to keep slow rolling up that way and we'll get you lights once they're in the clear, or how do you guys want to do that?
3: Whatever you want to do is fine with us. As long as we know that's what we're meeting, we'll plan accordingly.
2: Sounds good. That's the plan. Signal beats over.
3: Okay, thanks.
2: Thank you, guys. BNSF, see you next time.
4: 18, 17, 18, 18. Yeah, 18, 18, that works. Yeah, sir, we're still on the move here. We gotta make a backup moving on, right? Alright,
0: sir, thank you much.
4: Only permission on the west side of the Y. And Main at Nelson, over.
5: Clear. Ground protection, it sounds like. Mac 11 cut 505.

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0: 905 and 3.
1: We're praying right now. So come pick it up on your way back to the top of the
2: 4753 North, over. Spotted, over.
3: Yes, sir. Good and complete by us here. Good marker.
2: Good and complete by marker. Thank you, sir.
3: All right, we're going to get out there and work on this.
2: All right, thanks. I'll holler at you if we got to move.

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yard? 1,300 over? 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So Connor's got something to chase Zach down in, I guess. I don't think the Highlander's back, is it? I don't either. Whenever it's convenient for you before 8, I guess.